just heard Monk Fairy Moon's Alight by Ram. Paul McCartney and Linda McCartney's crazy-ass psychedelic, one of the first alternative albums ever, potentially, record. Yeah, that one was batshit. I forgot how crazy it was. I don't know if I was fully prepared for it, but people need to hear it. Right now, A Honeydew Blue by Romantico. It was funny, I was looking for, it's from Romantico, the 2023 remaster by 800 Cherries. Wow, Cherries and Honeydew? My god, two fruits, one bat. That'd be crazy. You know how like people say like, oh, to make grapes, you like step on them in a bathtub? That's what I heard. I assume that's like what people in Spain are doing. But imagine it was like that, but with berries in a bat. Like to make berry juice, you had to like hit the berries with a bat. I don't know. That seems kind of rude to the berries, but also, hey, I don't know. It's kind of cool, I guess. Or, oh my god, like baseball where like you have to like, you throw fruits and you have to like hit the fruit and make it explode. That would be a sport I would like be into. Oh, or it's like you have a big, like a canvas and you try to like bounce the berries from the bat to the canvas and it's like berry art. You guys, I think I have a residency ready. Berry art boards. This is the kind of music that makes me want to say do-do-do-do-do. It's so chill. But yeah, I was looking for this other song, Honeydew, which I'll play later. And then I found this Honeydew Blue song, and I was like, this is awesome. I love it. So more Honeydew to go around. Honeydew is one of those flavors that is kind of contentious. Like, I feel like if there's a Honeydew melon on, like, a breakfast buffet, I'm not going to necessarily eat it. But if it's, like, a Honeydew boba, yeah. Or if it's, like, a Honeydew-flavored, like, aperitif. I don't know. I could really get down with that. Or like fresh Honeydew juice. Wait a second. Like agua fresca or something. That would be really good. I was also thinking if I did stand up, this would be a really good bit. I haven't practiced this. So I was just thinking this today. I do like a community yoga class once a week, and they always have like new instructors teach. So instructors who have never taught like a huge class before, who are like training for bigger things, you know. And every time I go into the studio for one of these classes, it's a new teacher. Sometimes they'll have a couple weeks where they teach. But I realized today, like, the variety of music taste that the teachers have is like it's pretty wild. Like, because it's not, you know, they're not like getting ready for a radio show. It's just kind of like, you know, what they think would be good for a class setting. And so it goes, the variety of sound is like, it goes from like Game of Thrones instrumental, where it's like, dun, dun, dun, like I am running from the castle to find my destiny and slay the dragon, into like chill beach beats. Like, I'm wearing a bikini, to being like Phoebe Bridgers sad songs. All of that happened to me today. And the whiplash is insane. Then it goes to almost like electro chant music and like questionable in the sense of like something questionable is happening. That's how I could describe it. Like beats. So the whiplash is crazy because you'll be doing downward dog and suddenly it's like, oh my god, you feel like the floor is about to like break open underneath you. And then it'll be like, oh my god, I'm at like Coachella. And then it's like, oh my god, I'm at, you know, a rave. And then you're suddenly like listening to electro Gregorian chants. Every time it's like that. Like, I would say maybe the most cohesive playlist they've had is like all kind of chill beats you would hear at like a hotel in Florida. But, and it's not a dig, it's just like an anthropological research thing. And I will be back and I will explain this phenomenon later. But for now, Juicy Fruit by M2. And then Jemmy Juice by Nikki Jemmy and Sarah Benito. Thanks for tuning in to Sound Spiral.

Tangerine by May Powell. Before that, Persimmon by The Army, The Navy. And Pineapple Juice from The Bottoms' original score, Charlie XCX and Leo Berenberg. Right now is Rambutan by Diana Lopez. If you missed the beginning of this episode, this whole show is fruit themed. It simply must have a fruit name in it. So far, the fruits we've gotten are sumac, cherry, monkberry, honeydew, pineapple, persimmon, tangerine, and now rambutan. So we're up to 8 fruits. I don't know if we'll get how many we'll get to. There are a few strawberry songs, but I think 8's pretty good so far. In about 30 minutes, we have 8 different fruits covered. We're off to a good start, honestly, and who doesn't love fruit gum? Recently, I tried the 5 gum strawberry flavor, and it blew my mind. At least I think it was the strawberry flavor. I got this really cool pack of gum that was hand-designed by local artists that are launching something in Berkeley called Video Zine. Check them out. They're doing like a kind of like a CCTV-style film channel online. I think, yeah, Video Zine Berkeley. And they made the cutest gum packages. So shout out to them. The artist, yeah, hand-designed them and chose to fill it with 5 gum, which I'm pretty sure was the strawberry one. But yeah, videozine.tv. I think they're looking for local filmmakers to submit their work. So if that's you, or that could be you, you should check them out. And who knows, maybe you'll get some good gum or make your own pack of gum. So yeah, we're about halfway through this show. And I want to say thank you all for tuning in to BFF.fm. I am a big fan of being super chill on a Monday. Ideally, a chill Monday is where it's at. That's obviously harder in practice than it is in reality. Well, enjoy the rest of Rambutan. And next up is another strawberry hit by Caroline Loveflow. Thanks for tuning in.

Shortcake by Goodie Bag. Before that, Strawberries by Architecture in Tokyo. Before that, Oranges by Alex G. And right now, Nectarine by Woon 2. Or 1-2. 1-2. 1-2. It's a little hard. It's Woon. W-N. But I guess it's 1-2. Well, I would say I was not lying when I said Strawberries would be in the lead. So we have 1, 2, 3 songs with the word strawberry in it. And what song, what fruits have we added since the last time I checked? Nectarine is pretty much, Nectarine and orange, if you would consider orange a fruit. I think most people would. So sumac. I'm trying to count all of the different fruits we have. Well, I'm about to get another fruit going, so don't you even worry, because next up is tangerine by Aaron Child. So I'm personally going to say tangerine and orange can be separate. Like for orange, traditional orange. And next up is raspberry swirl. So that actually is, we're getting some variety. So we got sumac, cherry, monkberry, honeydew, pineapple, persimmon. We already had a tangerine. So tangerine, rambutan, strawberry, orange, and nectarine. So I guess we're at 11 now. 11 songs with different fruit names. I don't know how many more we're going to be able to get in the next 9 minutes, but I'm hopeful there'll be at least two. Two more. So if we get up to 13, I'd be happy. Even 12, honestly. 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And yeah, enjoy the rest of the show. And yeah, sit back and relax. Keep listening to the next.

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This is Boots Riley. You are listening to BFF.FM. And this is just in case you thought you were listening to some other station, but somehow typed in these letters. We want to let you know that you've made a mistake, but probably a good one. All right. So keep it locked right here.

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6: Best frequencies forever.
1: All right, everybody. Welcome back to another episode of Pickle Planet. We have a super amazing and special episode for you. It is episode number 200. Wah, wah, wah, wah, 200. And we've got a extra special guest, DJ Dope Santa, making his triumphant return.
7: Congratulations on the 200th.
1: Thank you. yeah, so 200 episodes. What are we reflecting on today? 200 episodes ago. That was over four years ago now. I had a lot of different hair in that time.
7: You're like 20 at the time, I think?
1: Yeah, exactly. I'm only 24. I'm just a baby. No. But yeah, I feel like in the last four years, a lot of crazy shit has happened in my life. And I just want to say thanks to everybody out there in BFF land for coming along with me during that journey. All my super fun guests that have made getting to 200 a breeze. I'm talking about Beto Libre, DJ Dope Santa, Eva the puppy dog. If everyone, I don't remember what number episode that was, but that was a fun one.
7: Was that what's his name's?
1: Yeah. Yeah. That was Justin and Eva. Still a fan favorite. but yeah. And like the number of like bands and things that I've had in here too, like groups of people. And I had, the guys from PBJR and Dear Mateo in the studio playing live. That was amazing. We've done a lot. We've played records. We've played the internet songs and things and a lot of local music, and it's been great. So thanks a lot, everyone, for tuning in and supporting the show this long. Today's going to be a complete mix of DJ Dope Santa's favorite records. And we opened up with Klingons versus Daleks by the Phantom Surfers.
7: That's one of my favorite 7-inches of all time. It's called Fuck You, Spaceman. And it's just got it's a mix. It's got like Phantom Surfers. It's got the Mummies. It's got a couple other bands on it. It just has this cool cover of Spock giving the bird.
1: I'm going to post that picture. of the album art, because that was amazing. But yeah, so for people just tuning in, what are you planning to play today? Is it going to be...
7: You know, there's not really a theme. I just picked out a bunch of my favorite records. It's probably going to be mostly punk rock. I started grabbing some hardcore records, and then I was like, hardcore songs are always so short. I feel weird playing them, but
1: yeah,
7: I'm going to do some anyways.
1: You're gonna have to like... Because he's doing all vinyl. That's what we're doing today. That is true. Whenever I play like not even just like hardcore, but if I'll play some like random punk songs, I'm like, I'm going to play like a couple in a row. Mm-hmm. Just because they're so short, you get like a...
7: I just play a side of a 7-inch usually.
1: Yeah. Yeah.
7: Yeah.
1: Wait, so you were just telling me that you're playing a show.
7: Oh, yeah. Tomorrow.
1: Let's talk about it.
7: I was going to ask if I could plug that. So tomorrow at the Knockout.
1: Cool.
7: It's a band called Extra, 55 Castles, and Toxic Realm. it's $5 at the Knockout.
1: What time is that?
7: At 8 p.m. at Showtime.
1: Ooh, I'm going to come after work.
7: Cool.
1: Yeah. All right, everybody.
7: That's our second show. We just played at the Bottom of the Hill for our first show, and then...
1: Which band is it?
7: Toxic Realm. Okay. Somebody misspelled it when on our first show flyer, and we just went with it.
1: Cool. Yeah. That's fun. Wait, were you at did you guys play the Bottom of the Hill, the like staff show? Damn it. Okay, I was working that night. I knew it. I was there the night before.
7: It was a really good show.
1: Well,
7: there was a lot of people that came. It was like, and it was a bunch of people's first band shows ever. Well, it was a couple of people's first show like with any band ever.
1: Oh my God, how fun.
7: And the band was called, that was Triple Thousand. And they were really, really good.
1: Yeah.
7: And there was another band called Flounder. I keep wanting to be like, oh, it's like Flipper, but something different. It's Flounder. And they were like really, really good.
1: Yeah.
7: And that was their first show. So hopefully we'll see more of them soon. And then it was Wife and Teenage Sex. But
1: I saw that. I saw the night before. I forget what I was there for the night before. I don't know. Everything is a mix. But so tomorrow night, the Knockout.
7: Yep.
1: Are you, what order is it? Are you guys like the headliner?
7: We're probably first. No, we're probably first.
1: Oh.
7: I imagine. We're okay. Still new.
1: I'm off at 8.
7: Cool.
1: Am I going to make it? Or is it starting at 8?
7: No.
1: It's
7: a punk rock show at the Knockout.
1: I know, it'll I was going to be... say, but are they prompt now like everybody else is getting?
7: No.
1: Okay.
7: No.
1: Okay, cool.
7: The bottom of the hill. I guarantee you we will be like pushing it back as far as we possibly can. So.
1: Okay.
7: And it's a 10-minute set anyway, so.
1: Oh my God, if I miss it, I'm going to freak out. Play it again in the Burger King parking lot.
7: Yeah, we might. Do you know that band False Flag?
1: Yeah.
7: They played at the Burger King parking lot on New Year's and it was so cool.
1: What?
7: Or maybe it was, I always forget. No, it wasn't False Flag, it was Surprise Privilege. It's like the same thing.
1: Yeah, no, I do. I've seen, because False Flag was the one that played in the Bart.
7: Yeah.
1: Yeah. That's great. I love it.
7: Yeah.
1: Cool. Well, tomorrow, everybody, the Knockout, 8 p.m. Get there on time.
7: Yeah.
1: And yeah, we'll see you there. Do you have any other plans to play more shows, or since it's your second show in a month?
7: We got the show, and then we started the band after we got the show. So, like, they were like, oh, do you want to play? Like, oh, we'll throw a band together. So we'll be playing more, but we had to write some music first.
1: Yeah.
7: Yeah.
1: Okay. Cool. I'm excited. So what do we have next?
7: Next up is, this is a record from that I'm very proud of. That it's from a television show called Saturday Night Live.
1: Heard of it?
7: It was a Fred Armisen and Dave Grohl sketch. That they made a record out of. I might end up playing both sides because both sides are really good, but this is like the one from the sketch.
1: Okay.
7: So it's called Fist Fight. It's just called Fist Fight. And the band is called, I always want to say Corrosion of Conformity, but it's not. Crisis of Conformity.
1: Crisis of Conformity. Yeah. Yeah, it's like a wedding or something. Is that what it was?
7: Yeah, it was a wedding sketch where like it's like Fred Armisen is all proud of his daughter. He's like, we're going to get the band back together, honey. And then they start playing and it's like 80s punk.
1: Sick. Okay, cool. Let's get into it. This is Pickle Planet number 200 here on BFF.FM.

0: All right. That last one was...
1: The fleshies, runner's leg. I'm like, I just talk into the world. And
0: you could talk into the room. Yeah. It might not pick it up.
1: The fleshies, runner's legs, they're so much fun. That's my favorite song by them. I think that's everybody's favorite song by them. They're probably annoyed whenever somebody plays. I don't know this for a fact, but I imagine.
0: Hey, nobody cares. We're here to be annoying. I don't care.
1: Well, no, I mean, like, they probably, the band is probably, because everybody loves that song so much.
0: Oh, yeah. I think that it's always interesting to me, like, I would love to be in a, not that I am in a band at all, but I would love to be in a successful band and just have the luxury / annoyance of being plagued by one song that, like, mm-hmm. you're like, this is our worst fucking song. Why do you love it so much?
1: Well, and they're all good, but, like, that song's so different than the way they normally sound yeah. that I'm like... I love the fleshies normally also, but I really love this song.
0: Yeah, yeah. But I, you know what I mean, though? Like, other bands, like, I don't know, they'll have, like, one hit, and you're like, oh, this is the reason this entire crowd is here.
1: Yeah.
0: But I'm a real fan, and I like all of the stuff. You know what I mean?
1: Yeah, yeah. Yep. And before that was, what did we play before that? That was, did we put that in?
0: Elvis?
1: Oh, yeah, Mojo Nixon with Elvis is Everywhere, which that song was, there's a... old VHS tape that I used to have of, I think it was from the Ben Stiller show, and there is a whole video of that song of like where that start. It's the video starts out. It's all short films about Elvis, and there's one with Ben Stiller goes sleepwalks, and when he sleepwalks, he becomes Elvis in his sleep, and he's like just, and it's like him and Andy Dick are married, and he's just. He just, like, is really mean in Elvis voice to Andy Dick. It's really funny. Check it out. Like, it's called Elvis Stories.
0: Sweet. I love that.
1: Yeah.
0: Man, Ben Stiller. What a fox.
1: And this is, like, he was, like, 22 when this was made.
0: Yeah. Yeah.
1: Really? You think he's a fox?
0: Yeah.
1: All right.
0: I do, actually. I don't know. I have, like, my taste in men is all over the place. I'm, like, realizing that more and more now in my life.
1: Uh-huh.
0: Speaking of foxes, I was watching Valley Girl the other day, and I love Nicolas Cage. You've never seen Valley Girl?
1: I've never seen it.
0: You've seen so many random-ass movies. No. It's not even that weird of a movie.
1: I've never seen that. I've never seen Wild at Heart. I haven't seen, like, a lot of the Nicolas Cage movies.
0: Okay, so here's something I can plug. Sunday at the Vogue, we're going to go see Moonstruck. Do you want to come? 7:30.
1: I'm going camping this weekend.
0: God damn it!
1: Oh, wait, 7:30. I might be back by then.
0: Okay.
1: So solid, maybe. Okay. Yeah.
0: Yeah.
1: Moonstruck. Wait, who's in Moonstruck? This is Nicolas Cage.
0: Cher and Nicolas Cage.
1: That's
0: and...
1: not the one where Daryl Hannah's a...
0: No. I lost my hand. I lost my bride. And it's so good. He's got a fucking wooden hand. He's a baker. He's all hot and sweaty.
1: I'm just picturing somebody going like, oh, my neck, my back, my neck and my back.
0: No. It's the one where Cher slaps him in the face and goes, snap out of it. You've seen. What?
1: No, never seen it.
0: Oh, my God. It's the best.
1: Mm-hmm.
0: He's hot. Okay. Speaking of hot.
1: I'll go watch some smoke show Nicolas Cage. On,
0: yeah. Have you seen, what is it, Vampire's Kiss?
1: Nope.
0: Another Nicolas Cage.
1: I'm, like, aware of that one a little bit more. Like, I've seen a lot of the clips.
0: He's got the crazy eyes.
1: Yeah.
0: I'm into it.
1: Yeah.
0: Yeah.
1: I mean, Raising Arizona is one of my favorites.
0: Okay. But yeah, like, there's so many others.
1: I just haven't watched a lot of Nicolas Cage movies.
0: All right. Well, who's your celebrity crush?
1: Kelly Kapowski.
0: Okay. After her.
1: Tiffany Amber Thiessen. After her, maybe Selma Hayek, I guess. I don't know.
0: Ooh, she's banging.
1: Yeah.
0: Yeah. Ooh, and her husband. What's his name?
1: I don't even know who she's married to.
0: Oh, he was so hot. They were in the movie.
1: Oh, no. You know what? Who my celebrity crush is right now? Ellie Kemper.
0: Who's that?
1: From Kimmy Schmidt.
0: Oh, okay. The redhead girl?
1: Uh-huh.
0: Yeah, she was in The Office, too?
1: Yeah.
0: Yeah. You know, Kimmy Schmidt, I watched a couple episodes. I need to revisit it.
1: We're going to change that.
0: Yeah.
1: That's one of my favorites.
0: Yeah. Yeah. I remember watching, like, a couple episodes and being like, I don't understand, and then watching something else. But I think I need to give it another chance. Instead of just keep rewatching like Gilligan's Island and all my other weird old shows. You know what I mean?
1: I love Gilligan's Island, though.
0: Me fucking too. Also, can we talk about when they get into the later episodes? Like, nothing makes sense yeah. at all.
1: When they're like just making these crazy contraptions yeah. out of like a coconut and a banana.
0: And you're like, and now they have like homes and like they, it's like, when I watched it before, I was just like, oh yeah, this makes sense. They're stuck on an island. That's why they have to like do this. But then they have like full luxury apartment situations yeah. and they actually leave the island and then go back. Like, I don't know. It was crazy.
1: Oh. I see, like those old shows you don't watch chronologically. Yeah, so like so now nobody it's really weird. Puts
0: it together. Yeah.
1: Yeah. Yeah. You know what one of my favorite shows of all time is? It's from the same era, maybe okay. a little older. Lancelot Link, Secret Chimp. Have you heard of that?
0: I don't know. I have not.
1: It's basically it's a James Bond kind of spoof.
0: Okay.
1: But it's all done with live chimps.
0: Okay.
1: And so, like, you can tell that they just put these chimps in costumes and they, like, got them to move their mouth. Like, they're going, bah, bah, bah, bah, bah, like a Mr. Ed kind of thing.
0: Yeah. Yeah.
1: And then they put the story into what they're doing because they're all just, it's ridiculous. Look up Lancelot Link, Secret Chimp. I'm, like, telling the world, like, they have a band that it's all chimpanzees that play in the band. The theme song is performed live by.
0: Ooh. Like
1: chimpanzees.
0: This.
1: Lancelot Link is like, he's kind of like a wisecracking detective.
0: He's and, got a monocle.
1: Well, no, there's different characters. That's a different character.
0: Oh,
1: Lancelot Link is the detective. That's there's also like Maharaja, which is like the hot like you know
0: yeah
1: I was hot chimp.
0: Being chimp racist. Oh, that's him. No, that's a different guy.
1: Yeah. It's really.
0: Oh my god, he drives a car.
1: Yeah, they drive. Oh, it's like think of how ridiculous a chimpanzee live show is. It's more ridiculous than
0: they
1: that.
0: They have a band.
1: They do the theme song.
0: Oh my god, I love it. Oh my god, this is incredible. Okay, I'm gonna look this up. How do I watch this?
1: I'll burn you a DVD.
0: Okay.
1: Yeah. I think you can only get it. I picked it up at a comic book convention. I saw somebody selling it, and it was just a bootleg DVD. I think you can only get it with like bootleg DVDs.
0: It looks like it's on Mubi. What is that?
1: I don't know. You're not even watching it now, though.
0: No, not Mubi. Or it says Mubi, but you know what I love? Tubi.
1: Tubi's great.
0: They got all kinds of weird stuff. That's like one of my favorite things. I don't even really pay. I shouldn't be paying for the streaming things that I have.
1: Yeah,
0: because I'm watching Tubi all the time.
1: I gotta give you access to my Plex server.
0: Okay.
1: Yeah. There's a lot. There's pirating things. It's fun.
0: Yeah. I'm just like as scarred from my LimeWire life when I was young.
1: Yeah. I I'm not gonna talk about that on the radio.
0: Yeah, we shouldn't. Let's listen to some other stuff. This one next is the Muffs.
1: The Muffs. She passed away. Maybe like I think it was. I feel like it was really recently. It was probably like 10 years ago. one of the few celebrity deaths that like I got like a little teary eyed over. But this is a really fun man from Pacific Northwest. I don't know if it's Seattle, Portland, something like that, but you know, up there. They're fun.
0: Cool. Yeah, go ahead.

0: best frequencies forever.
1: Or, what was the last little block we've got? You're over here flying around.
2: Rock block.
1: Rock block.
2: That was This Is My Fist, which where there used to be all these flyers around for This Is My Fest. And I was always like, wait, what? Is that like a This Is My Fist festival?
1: This is my fist fest.
2: It's not.
1: Hey, very fitting for Dory Alley this last week.
2: I drove by Mr. S. Leather on Saturday and I was like, whoa, what? Oh, Dory Alley.
1: I have the list probably.
2: So before that was AK-77 with Fuck Society, which Shell Shag covers and also even put that version on one of their records. Before that was ADDC with State of the Union, and before that was
1: Catholics Are Coming.
2: Oh, the Catholics Are Attacking by the Popo Pies. The Popo Pies are my favorite 70s punk band from San Francisco.
1: San Francisco. I'm going to put local on that.
2: Cool.
1: Okay, wait. You were going to tell me a story. Was that about...
2: Oh, no. That's about a record I'm going to play in a little bit.
1: Okay, in a little bit. All right. Okay, wait. So now that you've been a recurring guest here, I don't know if other people know, but you have had shows before on Radio Valencia before.
2: Yeah.
1: And now you're starting a new one.
2: Yeah.
1: Do you have any sort of a name for it or like a time slot you want to tell people?
2: I don't have a name for it yet.
1: Okay.
2: I think it'll probably be on Fridays, but I'm not 100% on it yet.
1: Okay.
2: It'll probably be Fridays at 6, though, I think.
1: Okay. Dope.
2: But yeah.
1: And
2: I still have to like do the training, but like I've already done that place before, so
1: yeah.
2: I think they'll just, you know, it's just kind of a go through, get reacquainted. I haven't been in the studio for like 5-6 years, so.
1: Oh yeah.
2: Yeah, we'll see.
1: Shit. Really?
2: Yeah.
1: Oh my gosh.
2: Have you ever been to the Radio Valencia studios?
1: I probably have.
2: Am I like allowed to talk about Radio Valencia on here?
1: Yeah,
2: like,
1: whatever. Oh, it's community radio.
2: It's they're on 20, like right next to the Makeout Room. They used to be on 20th and Mission, and they were in this really cool building on like the 3rd, 4th floor.
1: Yeah.
2: And I loved that place on a hot day. It was beautiful. Like you could smell the Mission even if you didn't want to.
1: Yeah.
2: And like, you know, you'd have the windows open. I loved it. The new one, I haven't been in the studio. There's no windows. We'll see. I think it'll be nice. So, yeah.
1: Yeah.
2: Yeah.
1: Dope. I think I have been there because what's his name had a show. Passed away a few years ago. Chris.
2: Oh, Chris Crone.
1: Yeah.
2: Yeah, he had a show on Sundays, I think.
1: So I know I've like, well, because when I used to work at Thieves, he would come in before the show a lot and hang out. And he'd always be like, you know what, Stephanie, like you should really come and join me sometime. And I'm like, well, you know, you're doing it while I'm here. So I can't really.
2: Yeah.
1: But yeah, he was so sweet.
2: He was really sweet. They used to do, so like that whole Sunday thing. So my DJ Bullwinkle is a really good friend of mine.
1: Yeah.
2: And we used to, so when I worked at the Attic, like Sunday, some Sundays they would take all the equipment down and broadcast from the Attic.
1: Oh, sick.
2: And so they would just be getting drunk at the Attic and spinning records. And it was really fun.
1: See, that would be sick.
2: Are you allowed to do that with BFF? Do you guys have the equipment for that?
1: No, I don't know. I don't know how to do anything like that. That's why I need you around.
2: Yeah, I'll help you figure it out.
1: Because, like, I want to do something, like, from the bar.
2: You should definitely do it. And if anybody's listening that, like, wants somebody to broadcast from their bar.
1: Yeah, hey,
2: like, bar you know, people that are either listening. Your show or the show that I may or may not have soon.
1: You're going to have it soon, and I'll it's going it. To be a thing.
2: Yeah.
1: And your show will be longer and more... I don't know. Exciting.
2: This is very exciting. This is the 200th show.
1: This is the 200th show. It's so cool. But you're more excited. I think you are very exciting in general, I think, because you have like, I like to think I have my finger on the pulse sometimes, but you're actually out there in bands. I just go see them.
2: I'm playing records that I was like really into 15 years ago. So yeah, I had my finger on the pulse 15 years ago.
1: Yeah, but it's coming back around. Low-rise jeans are back. people think that they're inventing that like bump thing and the hair.
2: What the faux hawk?
1: Uh-huh. Like the youth, they don't understand what anything is.
2: I saw an old man with JNCOs the other day.
1: Exactly.
2: Like, I'm like 80 years old man. Like I wasn't like, didn't look like it was like a bit.
1: He looked fresh, didn't he?
2: He looked pretty cool.
1: Yeah.
2: Yeah.
1: Yeah. So that's what I'm saying. So this stuff, it might be old to you, but the youth haven't discovered it yet.
2: You know what the youth have really discovered?
1: What?
2: The Deftones. The youth love the Deftones.
1: You're going to get your eyebrow pierced and, yeah.
2: I had my eyebrow pierced.
1: Yeah.
2: I also had my lip pierced.
1: I want
2: and
1: it.
2: my bridge, my nose bridge.
1: Ooh, really?
2: Yeah.
1: Ooh. Yeah, I remember I wanted to get, this is when I was like a jock though. I like really wanted to get like an eyebrow piercing and a lip piercing. But I played softball and I was a catcher and I was just worried about ripping them out of my face constantly.
2: So I had my nose bridge and the reason I took it out was that I like lost the little ball on one side.
1: Yeah.
2: And I would still like put it through there, but I worked in a restaurant and we served mashed potatoes and I didn't want anybody thinking I like lost the ball on the mashed potatoes. So I would just take out the whole thing and then I'd put it back in after the shift. Cause I was like, you know, if you see somebody with a piercings missing, like half of them and they're standing over food, you're going to think like, oh, is that in my food? I was like, yeah. Oh no, I'll just like take it out. That way nobody thinks anything weird.
1: Oh my God.
2: And I would forget that I did, you know, I was allowed to drink there. So like, I would forget about it. And then like one time I just forgot to put it in for 3 days and I tried to put it in and it wouldn't go. I was like, I guess it's just done. You know, yeah. That's it.
1: Oh, that kind of reminds me of like I had my ear pierced like a couple of years ago now, but it was like, I remember it was there. And then when I came back from my trip to Japan, it was gone. And I don't know what happened. And I feel like it's in my ear somewhere. Like, it might be in my brain. You never know. Maybe that's why I'm like this. But it was like, it was in like the little cartilage, like in here.
2: Oh, weird.
1: And it was a cute little like flat back stud that was just like a little heart. And it was super sick. But I think at the time I wasn't wearing overhead headphones.
2: Uh-huh.
1: I was wearing those little earbuds. And I think it just like somehow got loose because it was healed. So I never really felt it anyway.
2: Maybe your brain worm needed a piercing.
1: It was probably like, did. Now it's got
2: look cool.
1: Eyebrow piercing, my brain worm. But yeah, no, it's literally gone. And I'm like, I always wonder, I'm like, what? One day am I just going to go and like short out because it hit something that it shouldn't have? You know what I mean?
2: Yeah.
1: You ever think about that?
2: Yeah, all the time.
1: But yeah. Like instead of mashed potatoes, it's just like in my brain.
2: Yeah.
1: But, you know, I deserve it. It's okay. We've got like 12 minutes up. What do we want to play?
2: Oh crap. 12 minutes. Okay.
1: Yeah.
2: Then what did I queue up? Okay.
1: We're going to be.
2: Then I queued up a song called Unemployment by Touch Me Satan.
1: Nice.
2: Yeah. It's fun. I don't know anything about them. Actually, I heard it on MRR radio years ago, Maximum Rock and Roll Radio, which they still do. Actually, if you want to look up some punk, a punk show. Once a week, they broadcast Max Rock and Roll Radio. You can find it online. And I think they still syndicate. Like, I'm using big air quotes to syndicate. I don't know if that's the right word, if it's, like, free.
1: Okay.
2: But, like, they put it on, like, some college stations around the country.
1: Cool.
2: Yeah.
1: All right.
2: Cool.
1: Let's look that up. All right.

Oh, Lord and Master Satan, like that bull, we take this life in your name. The blood spilt is for your unquenchable thirst to nourish and strengthen you. Our souls are yours to take. We smoke this marijuana in your honor, Satan.

0: All right, everybody. Thank you so much for tuning in to Pickle Planet number 200 here on BFF.FM. Thank you, as always, for listening. And thank you, Dope Santa, for being here.
1: Congratulations on your 200th show.
0: Thank you. I can't wait to celebrate your 200th show. When
1: I'm like shocked that there's been this many shows, honestly.
0: Why, you think people are sick of me right now?
1: No, because I didn't even know you were doing a show when I lived in New Orleans. When I came back, you told me about it. I was like, oh, holy smokes. Like,
0: holy smokes.
1: Holy hand grenades.
0: Oh my goodness. She's lame. Why would they let her have that? Suckers, I'm still here. But yeah, no, it's been really cool. It's been really fun. And I can't wait to do it for probably another 200. Maybe, who knows? We'll see what the future will hold for us. But yeah, if you've got a band, you want to come hang out, or like I've had like the Anomaly Printing guys, they've come out and hang out with us. And then like, I want to get into having more guests that are like bands and stuff. I think that.
1: Do you do the bands in this studio?
0: Yeah. The guys that played acoustic in here, but like, yeah, I want to like interview more bands and do that.
1: Cool.
0: I think it'd be cool. So if you got a band you want me to interview them or something.
1: Okay.
0: Bring them on out. Yeah, we're going to sign out. We've got, I don't know, just under a minute left. This is Spaz.
1: Yeah, this is Spaz. It's playing still. The other one I queued up is Conga Fury. It's like, this is the Spaz floor split. I specifically put on, I couldn't remember. I think this is the one with the banjo in it, but I couldn't remember. But anyways, the other one that I queued up is Conga Fury, which I realized I don't think I've actually listened to this record. I think I got it on the right speed. I didn't have a bunch of time to queue it up.

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You are tuned in to this week's episode of Mood Swings with me, your host, Mood Ring. And so today is Monday, November 24th, 2025. Sorry, I'm kind of coughing. Hopefully not getting sick though. But I don't know if you follow me on Instagram or you follow any one of my friends on Instagram, you may have seen this like circulating around. And if you have, that's great. Definitely want to get as many like eyes and ears on this as possible. But anyways, I posted about this in my story, and reposted a bunch of stuff as well, but our friend, community member Eugene Gregg, is missing, and would love any and all support and help in getting the word out. They were last seen, or their location was last pinged just outside of the Las Vegas area. So if you know anything, if you know people in that area, please share this with them. You can go to my Instagram and like check the repost or my story, or you can go to our very good friend Mel, her Instagram at mixtressfeline, and you can get as many, you can get updates there. Mel and Jeannie are best friends. I've met Jeannie a couple of times this year. Every single time they've been so wonderful, so amazing. The last time I saw them was at Melodies of Love during the summer, and it was so fun. Like, they're such a wonderful person. They're so well loved, and we just want to get them back home safe and sound. So any and all support is much appreciated. I really don't know who listens to this, but honestly worth a shot trying to get more exposure this way. So yeah, if you're listening to this, please help spread the word, spread awareness, help us find our friend Gene. Get them home safe and sound. And if you want more information, you can check again on my Instagram, moodring.wav, on Mel's Instagram, mixtressfeline, and then on her Instagram, you can probably find more information on how to contact the NYPD, the Las Vegas Police Department, SFPD. There's also an email where you can reach out with any information you have. If you have any media contacts, please just like connect and help out. Again, we just want to find Gene and bring them home to all of their loved ones. So please help out. I'm gonna get back to the music, but please help out. And if you have any questions, you can reach out to Mixtress Feline Mel directly, or you can reach out to me and I can connect you to her. Thank you so much. Please help. Let's get back to the music. This is a very serious announcement. The music that I'm going to play in this episode is quite silly. Lower BPM, R&B, hip hop, rap. So yeah, but needless to say, please help out if you can. Thank you.

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You are listening to this week's episode of Mood Swings with me, your host, Mood Ring. Keeping the BPM low tonight, coming off a weekend of activities, and just like a lot of stuff is happening. So keeping it on the slower side, not necessarily, that doesn't mean it's not fun. You know, I love these songs, but yeah, definitely keeping it on a lower tempo, so to speak. But yeah, if you're just tuning in at the beginning of the episode, I did make this like major plug for support, a call out for support and helping us find our friend and community member, Jean Gregg. Yeah, any support is welcome and needed. And helping get the word out. Again, their location was last pinged right outside of Las Vegas. So if you have any information, please contact Mixtress Feline on Instagram. You can go on her Instagram and get more information on how you can help support the search for Jean. 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But yeah, please help us. Mel and Jeannie are best friends. Jeannie is a wonderful person. I've said this already this episode, but they're very well loved. This is like not in character for them to not be in contact with their loved ones for this long. 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

BFF.FM, best frequencies forever. Little friends, you're listening to this week's episode of Mood Swings with me, your host, Mood Ring. Just gonna dive right back into the music. Thanks so much for tuning in to this week's episode. 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I think I'll just like keep making them every talk break, but again, our friend Jean Gregg is missing. 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

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You've been tuned in to this week's episode of Mood Swings with me, your host, Mood Ring, on... I was going to say on BFF.FM. I already said that. I'm so tired, y'all. Anyways, thanks so much for listening to this week's episode. If you're just tuning in, I've been making this announcement in pretty much all of the talk breaks so far, but our friend Eugene Gregg is missing. They go by Gene, Genie, to those who love them. They're an amazing, wonderful person, very good friend of our friend, Mixtress Feline. So we just want to find them, get them back home safe and sound with their loved ones. Last location was pinged right outside of the Las Vegas area. If you have any information, please contact Mixtress Feline Melissa on Instagram. There's also an email where you can email more information. If you have any media contacts to help push this out, please reach out, and we can, like, if you want to reach out to me, I can connect you with Jeannie's loved ones who are, like, leading the effort. So yeah, any support is welcome and appreciated. We just want to bring our beloved Genie back home to their loved ones where it's, like, safe and where they can be supported. Yeah, thanks again for listening, for holding space for this episode. Stay tuned for the Monday lineup with Erica. If you are looking for something to do this weekend, I know it's Thanksgiving this week. If you celebrate Thanksgiving, I hope you have a good holiday. If you're in town on Friday, I am playing at Casements, starting off a new monthly residency there. I had my first ever gig there, so this one is really special. Shout out to BFF.FM's Friday Night Flake Out. And yeah, I'll be there from 10 p.m. to 2 a.m. With our good friend Sai Da Kid, as my guest for the evening. So we'll be playing house, we'll be playing electronic. It's called Big Mood. Someone told me I needed to name my events my monthlies, so I guess we're doing that, even though I feel like it is a little, okay, I feel like it's, like, cringe, but at the same time, it's, like, you gotta do it, I guess, so we're doing that. But yeah, hope to see you there, and then on Sunday, back in the Mission, at Bisop Baobab for another round of Temblor, which is a tropical club party, day party. And Bisop Baobab is planning to close at the end of the year, so this could be one of your last chances to really turn up in that space, partnering with local vendors through Sucka Flea. Great lineup of DJs. Obviously, this is, like, a really difficult time for a lot of our loved ones in our media community. So yeah, if you have the energy and the will to come out and spend time this weekend, then please do so. Again, understandably so if you don't. I don't know if what I'm saying makes sense, but yeah, sending as much energy and good love, good energy and love as I can to whoever's listening to this. My voice is, like, faltering. Oh no. But yeah, thanks for listening. Please help us find Genie. And hope you all have a good rest of your week. Good night. Love you so much.

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1: 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You're tuned in to the Monday Lineup radio show. I am your host, Erica, here yet again with another special guest DJ in the studio 2 weeks in a row. What's up?
2: Hi.
1: We've got Layla here.
2: Thanks for having me.
1: Of course. It's so good to finally have you in studio. And we were so excited about what we've curated for you that we just like were chatting. And then all of a sudden, I don't really know what happened in the beginning. All of a sudden, the show was starting and we were not prepared. But we are so ready now and have brought to you, I think the like broad theme of the show is songs that we have shazammed on the dance floor or from sets or
2: an
1: just
2: homage
1: like
2: homage to our friendship.
1: Yes, it's true. And you and I see a lot of music together and it's it's a really special thing we get to do. And so we have collabed on the track list for this show. Yes. A lot of shared artists that we love and tracks we love. And so we're just gonna, you know, take you on a little dance floor journey tonight.
2: Yes.
1: Is kind of the vibe. And Layla, that first track was your pick. Yeah.
2: Yes, it is Autobahn 66 by Primal Scream, which is a Scottish rock band. Not typically what we will be playing for the rest of the, 2 hours?
1: Yeah, 2 hours.
2: I heard this track from another DJ on one of their radio shows, and I thought it was an amazing opening track.
1: So
2: and
1: good.
2: We had to steal it.
1: Yes. Know? I mean, you
2: it's
1: know.
2: It's fun to start a little different.
1: Yeah, absolutely. And I will say, yeah. I think, did I name the show Gotta Catch 'Em All? Yeah, I did, because I always joke about like my Shazam being my little Pokeball when I'm like out in the world, right? And it's like
2: cute.
1: People are curating things and I want to know what they are. And I think
2: that's so funny because I think about Shazams as almost like little love letters.
1: Aww.
2: Because I think obviously sharing music is like very passionate and very love filled, mm-hmm. at least for us like music heads.
1: Yeah.
2: And so I think sharing music that you hear from other DJs and what are like little love letters that you just pass through the world.
1: Yeah.
2: So we would have named them different things.
1: That's okay. No, but we love them nonetheless. And yeah, I think it's just like people often ask me like, oh, how do you like discover new music? And there's so many ways, but I think, and this is like why I love BFF so much, is like the human curation of it all. Like this is somebody sharing something they love. I guess, yeah, there you go. There's the love letter of it all. But you know, I catch them in my Pokeball, tend to them, nurture them, grow them, I guess. I don't know.
2: Perfect.
1: I haven't played Pokemon in a long time. But anyways, we've got more music to share with you.
2: We do.
1: Yes. Behind us is another one of your
2: Okay.
1: Picks.
2: So what we're going into is Plastique People by Break 3000. I shazammed this on a Nowadays dance floor, and our favorite Priori was playing it.
1: Oh, yes.
2: This and then the track after are dedicated to him, of course.
1: And you may recognize the track after if you've been tuning into the show. It's from what is, I think, album of the year so far for me. but let's get into it. You're tuned into the Monday Lineup Radio. 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

0: So that was Endlessly from Jump Source featuring Bea 1991, their album Fold, which I love.
1: And album of the year.
0: Many times. And yes, we saw Jump Source in April.
2: Yeah, we were just talking about this, right?
0: Yes.
2: Three-night header.
0: Yeah. We went to Jump Source. And then actually the next two songs I'm going to play for you are from the next party we went to, which was Facta and K-Lone. And then later, as we pick things up a little bit, we went to the end of Endsight to see DJ Healthy.
2: And we had to.
0: Had to. It was a triple
2: header. Once we found out that DJ Healthy was playing at, 5 a.m.?
0: Also, they were all, within stone's throw. And I don't know, things like that. I love the city, and, I will go to bat for it forever in terms of there being a lot of activity and things happening here. Yeah. We won't get into that too much. I'm gonna unclip my earrings. But three parties right next to each other, all set times lined up so you could go to all of them. You can't not.
2: It was made for us that night.
0: You can't.
2: The stars
0: not.
2: Aligned.
0: You can't not. So up next is a couple songs that I Shazammed from that set, but a favorite of ours. This from Facta, sort of his edit of Janet Jackson called Skyline for Someone to Love. And then after that, a track called Witching Hour from Nat Home, featuring vocals from Miss Ray, which we've also tuned into the show this summer. She put out an EP that is beautiful. Her voice is awesome. So was excited when I was going through my Shazam. So I was oh my God, she's on that track. So any case, that's what's up next. And then we're going to keep things rolling. So thanks for tuning in. BFF.FM.

0: 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We got Layla in the building.
1: Hello.
0: Yeah, that was Witching Hour from Nat Home featuring Miss Ray. The next track is a really special one.
1: Bit out of left field, this next track,
0: I would say.
1: Not as dancey as the last two.
0: Well,
1: four.
0: I don't know. I think that is a very subjective term.
1: That's true. This next track, what's it called? Yali Mami.
0: Yeah.
1: We heard this together at Sustain Release last year at DJ Oko and Nose Drip's closing set in the Bossa Lounge. And for anyone who happens to listen to the show that knows Sustain, everyone knows that the closing set at Bossa is a crazy, crazy experience because it's usually an ambient room, and then they let the last set basically do whatever they want, and you can really go crazy, and it's like the light is pouring in. It's a multi-purpose room for children.
0: There's a trampoline. There's a full-on, like, tumble track trampoline in there.
1: It's a once-in-a-lifetime experience, unless you go every year, I guess.
0: True. But still.
1: This track is dedicated to our friendship.
0: Yeah.
1: But also, we love this because Nose Drip and DJ Oko are just the most eclectic DJs ever.
0: Yeah, it was really...
1: They can play anything.
0: And I remember sitting there going, like, I have never heard so many songs for the first time where I'm like, this is the best song I've ever heard.
1: They played, like, a Russian ballad, and people were, like, dancing.
0: Yeah,
1: like,
0: it was really... I don't think I've ever experienced something quite like it, and I don't know if I will ever again, and that's okay.
1: That's the beauty of music and seeing music live.
0: Shockingly, I have no shazams from that. I really just was, like...
1: I have a video of you from this song, actually. So, and that's how I got the Shazam. Yeah. I was looking at my videos and Shazamming my videos. But yeah, this set was just eclectic, the craziest array of music and genre you'll ever hear. And I think if you listen to the recording, you probably wouldn't get the same feel of like how electric the energy was in the room.
0: Yeah.
1: But we love this song.
0: Yes. Thank you for taking that video and shazamming this for us. So yeah, this is Yali Mami from Sori Kondi, and you're tuned in to the Monday Lineup Radio Show on BFF.fm.

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1: Best frequencies forever.
2: Yeah, that song's just so sick. And we were doing a little bit of research on the man, the myth, the legend, truly Sori Kondi, who is the artist behind that track. And
3: what'd you find out, that he was blind?
2: He was born blind in a village in Sierra Leone, and learned how he, it says, turned to music at a young age, teaching himself to play the nearly vanished traditional lamellophone thumb piano of his home region known as the Kondi. So kind of like took this instrument that was fading and learned it, made a bunch of music, named him, his artist name is based off of that,
3: that
2: as well. There's
3: now
2: a whole storied history of him.
3: We're actually going to cancel the rest of the show and
2: honestly,
3: just read his whole bio.
2: Honestly, it's kind of amazing. And like, this is why, like, it's so, this is why Shazam is so cool, because like, that is such a cool, unique song selection for them to put without any context.
3: Shazam, that's why like DJing culture, I think, is really cool, right?
2: Yes,
3: like,
2: of course.
3: I was talking about this with a friend the other night. It's one of the only forms of art where you're actually promoting everyone else's art, mainly, instead of your own.
2: Yeah.
3: And that's just how it works in the DJ world and the dance music world. And like, we would have never found this track if we didn't go to that one set.
2: And
3: you know?
2: I think it's like, without the context, it slaps. But then you dig into it and you're like, oh, music.
3: And you know
2: so
3: that
2: sick.
3: Nose Drip or DJ Oco knew this.
2: Yes, of course.
3: When they picked that track.
2: Of course. Yeah. It's why.
3: So now you guys know he was blind at birth.
2: Yeah, which is just, I don't know. It's so cool.
3: And we still don't know what language he was speaking.
2: Yeah, we don't.
3: We don't want to assume.
2: No. And no time to look it up right now, but maybe eventually. we're switching gears a little bit. The next two tracks are from an Eris Drew DJ set.
3: Earthport party?
2: Yeah, Earthport, which was really fun.
3: Best day party I've been to in a long time.
2: Yeah, and Eris Drew just like threw down a vinyl set of like, oh,
3: actually,
2: my
3: I also
2: God.
3: Have a video of you dancing to one of these songs that you're about to play.
2: Yeah.
3: You're like conducting.
2: I was, this was a really beautiful set. It was sunset in Oakland. It was a beautiful night. And
3: we were close enough to see her DJing.
2: Yeah, there are sort of these benches on the
3: always
2: side.
3: Makes it, you have to see Eris Drew DJ.
2: It is.
3: If you're going to go to one of her sets.
2: Yeah, I say this a lot, that I'm going to quit DJing after seeing lots of people. Like, I'm never DJing.
3: I mean, everyone should after seeing Eris Drew, right?
2: Fair. Yes, thank you, fine. Because everyone's like, no. And I'm like, no, I should.
3: The, like, emotion and energy she even puts into like pulling out the record.
2: Yeah, it's
3: you're
2: it's
3: like, oh,
2: choreography. It's like a dance. It's
3: totally
2: a full body work of art. But these are some really fun house tracks with like some break in them too. So we're gonna listen to these. Thanks for tuning in. BFF.FM.

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1: me, Layla.
0: We're listening to Scenic Simulation from DJ Fix and G-Bar. If you're just tuning in, these are songs that we've Shazammed.
1: On dance floors?
0: Yeah, somewhat recently.
1: In the last year or so. I would say. Yeah.
0: But we've had this idea for this radio show for a little while, so we're finally making it happen. Before that, we listened to

0: Oh no, it's in Portuguese. That's a really hard language.
1: I don't think you don't have to try it.
0: Awesome song, really sick song from Golden Kong, and shout out to OK Williams. That's where we heard that. We love her. And then before that, two tracks from the Eris Drew set we were talking about earlier, Funk Funk from X Prod, and You and Me from Rhyme Time Production. And
1: then we wanted to backtrack to Yali Mami track, because our one confirmed listener, Satare.
0: Hey!
1: Hi. She sent us a screenshot that we were questioning what language he might be speaking, and she sent us a screenshot that he's speaking Loco, which L-O-K-O, so, you know, but his local Sierra Leonean language.
0: Yep.
1: And now we know more about him.
0: Yep. Thank you, Satare.
1: Thank God.
0: Our fact finder behind the scenes.
1: Yeah, we need her.
0: Okay, up next, we're going to continue picking things up just a little bit. The first track is called A Bird Above the Clouds from Cora. And this is from, as you were tuned in earlier, the three parties. And this one is from the last set from DJ Healthy.
1: I still can't believe you got a Shazam from that.
0: Yeah, I mean,
1: usually don't at like techno.
0: I know. I'm surprised that I tried, and I'm surprised that I succeeded. But the timestamp doesn't lie.
1: No, it doesn't. I mean, I believe you.
0: Yeah, I know. Yeah, that reaction. Anyways, so.
1: And then are we talking about what's coming after that?
0: Mm-hmm.
1: Oh, and then we're going to play a track by one of my dearest friends, Kare.
0: Yay!
1: I did not actually hear this song on a dance floor, but I did hear the remix of it. It was the second song played at this festival I went to in Taiwan. When we got there, we were seeing this amazing DJ Kimma, and the second song was the Kunduku remix of her track Up Too Late with Danny Gallagher. And the friend I was with shazammed it, actually, and was like, oh my God, this is Kare's track. And that's always really amazing. She's a really dear friend of mine.
0: Yeah.
1: She's an amazing producer, dubstep, bass, really, really amazing. And she's actually coming here in October to play the Parameter Squish Party.
0: Which is October 3rd and the first weekend in October, I think.
1: Yeah,
0: 3rd
1: second
0: and 4th.
1: Something.
0: At the Loom in Oakland. So honestly, if you like what you're hearing on this show, come to that party, because
1: definitely the second half of music, I think, is more aligned with that.
0: Yeah, for sure. So yeah, this is A Bird Above the Clouds, and we'll go into Up Too Late and have a few goodies from there, BFF.fm.

0: Rexia.
1: Oops. I hot mic'd you. Sorry. 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Buzz frequencies forever. You're tuned into the Monday Lineup radio show. In our second hour, as discussed, that was Up Too Late from Layla's dear friend, Karay, yes, and Danny Gallagher. Such a fun song. We had a little chair dance moment to that.
0: Also, the track from the DJ Healthy Show is amazing.
1: Really good. I fact checked that that was, in fact, of Shazam. I got at 4:30 in the morning, and it
0: thank God.
1: It's true. but yeah, we've got, okay, this next one that is playing
0: just
1: behind
0: Shazam'd
1: us.
0: It.
1: Yes, this is from a party we went to just this past Friday. It was Club Moniker.
0: Yes. We love Club Moniker.
1: We do. And this was from Z's set, right?
0: Yeah.
1: Okay. Z, DJ from Montreal.
0: They are from Montreal. Yes.
1: And yeah,
0: I think we saw them for the first time also at Sustain.
1: Mm-hmm. Yeah.
0: They had an amazing, what, three hour set?
1: Just like journey of incredible sounds. And
0: I would say this set that they played this weekend was actually quite different, but mm-hmm. equally amazing.
1: Yeah. It's still a journey. I feel like it. Yeah. I mean, that setting was like amongst the trees in the woods, sort of kicking off the night. This was going after, like, quote, the headliner and like mm-hmm. closing out, mm-hmm. like keeping the energy going on the floor. So, but yeah, they're amazing. And this is a track called Phasing from Dakota. And we knew we were doing the show, so we were like, we got to play this.
0: We literally said it on the dance floor.
1: Yeah.
0: We were like, we're playing this.
1: So I hope you enjoy it. BFF.FM.

0: 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You're tuned in to the Monday Lineup radio show. We're currently listening to Lake Hayes from Drexia. There's a lot to say about this song and where we got it from.
1: The first thing is that it's from 2001.
0: Yeah.
1: That's crazy.
0: 25 years old.
1: Wow. And that's why we love dance music.
0: Mm-hmm. It's timeless.
1: Yeah.
0: Well, not all of it, but it's really
1: cyclical.
0: It's cyclical and it can really be timeless.
1: I think the second thing we wanted to say is we got this from our maybe favorite party of the year by our friends Kate and Miro. They throw a party called Come Relax With Us. And it was just an amazing, sweet, intimate party. And the music was actually probably some of the best. Actually, I think the best music I've heard in San Francisco this year.
0: Yeah, it really. And it was also all vinyl.
1: All vinyl.
0: Just like every song just like hit in like this.
1: And now I'm a huge DJ Spence and DJ Frog.
0: Yeah, that's who the DJs were. Also from Montreal.
1: I think so, yeah.
0: Or can't.
1: And I just saw DJ Spence actually play with Pilo Man at Waking Life.
0: Nice.
1: And so I've been on a big DJ Spence kick after that one.
0: Yeah, it was a really good night. I think the music was a highlight, but also there was this fruit platter like outside.
1: The whole vibe of the party.
0: And just like eating cherry, like taking a break, eating some cherries. You were really into the grapes. It was just like a really sweet.
1: Yeah, I was into the grapes.
0: Sweet night. I think we were both like, oh, we'll go for a few hours. And
1: I literally landed from Korea that day.
0: Oh my God.
1: And I went. And same with Setare, who's definitely listening still. And actually, shout out to Setare because she is the one who got that location for Kate and Miro. I think
0: party.
1: It's her Pilates studio.
0: It is. And I actually have a friend that now goes to Pilates there.
1: And we'll never forget
0: it.
1: DJ Frog.
0: Yeah. And loves it. So the abundance of it all, you know. What do we got next?
1: What was it? Is it Acid on My Mind?
0: Uh-huh.
1: Okay, Acid on My Mind. I Shazammed this at Sustain also from Adobe Princess. I unfortunately... It was one of those situations I lost all my videos from Sustain.
0: Yeah.
1: And this is the only good thing about posting on Instagram is I posted this one video.
0: So you had the song.
1: I was able to get this song a while ago. But we also heard this song I heard it again from OK Williams at Nowadays a couple months later. And then again when OK Williams played here. So
0: it was meant to be on this.
1: It's just a fun tech house uppity track. I will never forget the feeling of hearing it for the first time. Aww. It's like one of those really fun tracks. But yeah, that's what we have next. I forget who it's from. What does it say out there?
0: It is from Data Memory Access. Hold on. There's more that got cut off on the screen. One second. Data Memory Access, which I think is a duo of Gianmarco Orsini and Jacopo Latini. So
1: perfect.
0: I would say gonna go ahead and guess Italiano.
1: Yeah, I'm gonna guess that too.
0: Which is makes sense.
1: Feels safe.
0: Yeah. Feels like a safe bet. All right. Let's take a listen. BFF.FM.

0: 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Ugh, this is like one of my all-time favorite set moments.
1: Tell them where you heard it.
0: Love International, just about a year ago on a boat. It was the B4B. I did a radio show basically like recreating that.
1: The B4B.
0: Set. Yes, that's amazing. Which was a choice because I am one very junior DJ trying to recreate.
1: Oh, you'd mix.
0: Uh-huh.
1: Oh, nice. No, that's amazing.
0: It was fun.
1: I love that for you.
0: But the alchemy of that was amazing. And this is an edit of a Laurie Anderson track called Oh Superman. It was just one of those moments where it just like, I was sitting, but on the edge of a boat, but it like swept me off my feet.
1: No.
0: You know.
1: Yeah.
0: What is
1: and
0: it?
1: We have to.
0: Metaphorically. And I cried. It was. It's beautiful.
1: We have to tribute something to Love International. Although
0: yes.
1: We haven't gone together.
0: Yeah.
1: We both love International.
0: Yeah. I did the three part series of my.
1: Just how much you love it.
0: No. Of all the tracks that I picked
1: up. Oh, that's amazing. I could do that. I have like. We have two playlists from the years I've gone that are just over hundreds of tracks.
0: Hundreds. It's like it's so, and it really inspired me as far as like, you know, getting into like a more disco house kind of vibe with my sound. It was really an important experience. I'm definitely feeling nostalgic for it. Mm-hmm. But I'll be back one day, I hope.
1: One day. To the Adriatic.
0: Oh, yeah.
1: A girl can dream.
0: So definitely wanted to put that one in the mix because, you know, it really speaks to, like, that dance floor moment, you know? But you've got the next one.
1: Oh, is it a Peace of Mind? Electro Soul?
0: Yeah.
1: Great. This is a Shazam I have also in my Shazams, like, four times and four different moments. And it's, you know, we were just talking about this, Erica. I think my brain has decided to not remember any track name or anything, but I guess I also can't remember what songs sound like because I Shazam this four different times in a year. And it is just truly, it's good. We're getting into our closing era, I think. And it's really sweet and lovely. And I don't know. It's just like a nice, it's a nice track to get us there.
0: Yeah, I'm excited to play it. It's Peace of Mind by Claro Intelecto on BFF.fm.

0: Hello.
1: Hi.
0: We're going to intro the next track, Belong by Spooky. And this is my last track that I've selected for this 386th radio show of Erica's.
1: Yeah. Thanks for being here.
0: Almost 10 years, my radio queen. Aww. Teaching me the ropes. It's been such a pleasure to be on this with you tonight.
1: Yeah,
0: so seamless, so fun.
1: Oh my God, the best guest.
0: Hanging out with you is not fun ever, but it feels, you know, there's no pressure even with this mic in my face.
1: I love it. I love that you feel that way, and you will. This is not the last time you will be. We're already scheming about the next time that we do a similar show.
0: But this last track of mine, I heard it for the first time again at my first Sustain release. CCL played it close to their closing, and it evoked quite an emotion in me. I felt like that whole set, I was dancing on a star. I've said this a million times, and this track was just so perfect. And I actually heard them play it again at Waking Life this year.
1: Aww.
0: And they played it again close to closing, and it was one of those moments, like I talked about, like little love letters.
1: Yeah,
0: you know, it felt important to them, it's important to me, and hearing it was kind of like grounding for me.
1: Yeah,
0: at that festival, I mean, it's a really intense kind of festival. But I love this track a lot, and so I'm really excited to have it be my closing track for the show tonight.
1: I can't wait to play it. It's so beautiful. Thanks for bringing it to us.
0: Of course.
1: F.FM.

0: I can't believe it's time for the last track already. That flew by.
1: So fun, Erica.
0: So, ugh, this is just like, what?
1: My heart.
0: Me too. And also, like, low key, what a playlist.
1: Yeah.
0: So good.
1: So fun.
0: So good.
1: Chair dance parties.
0: I hope that one day I get to hear this spooky song.
1: I hope you do too.
0: Out in the wild. It's beautiful, like so twinkly and sparkly and like that really emotive, just beautiful. But yes, we've got one more. Actually, this is one that I chose, but this was also from Z's set on Friday, their closing track. And just like really awesome down tempo way to send everyone off to bed.
1: Yeah, good
0: into
1: night.
0: Into the evening. But Layla, thank you so much for coming.
1: Thank you, Erica.
0: For all of these amazing selections, and I can't wait to have you back.
1: Same.
0: Love it. Okay, and this track is called Pied Piper by Earth Trax, who you love, but this is my intro to Earth Trax, and I'm really excited to dig into

0: I'm thinking about 30 keys.
1: Well, let's get this shit on the road. Cut it.
2: Pop a nigga down like a drop top.

0: tonight we leave this world of sorrow and sin and turn and stand and shun the darkness and
1: step into the light.
0: That's right, people.
1: Step into the light.
0: Now I know times are tough all over
2: Sweetwater, town famous as Sweetwater.
0: But don't it seem like they're tougher still here in Sweetwater? Now, I won't lie to ya.
2: Of course you won't.
0: Some of the folks in my own choir warned me that this town, suffering from the drought, is beyond hope.
3: Beyond
0: salvation. Some of them said we should just drive on by. Just drive on by to the big city of Topeka. Topeka, Topeka, Topeka. With those fancy people in their fancy cars.
2: And their fancy arrest warrants.
0: That's right. But I said, hold on! If anyone needs a revival,
2: Can't afford a revival,
0: deserves a revival, it's a good people of Sweetwater. Yeah. And I promise you, we will be here for the next 3 nights to walk with you, to help you move toward the life of joy. All you gotta

0: sign of your faith.
1: Angels start passing the basket.
2: Just put your whole heart in and your soul will ignite.
0: Angels take it down. The Lord needs a token that shows the love in your heart.
2: And you'll see guaranteed on a show you the light.
0: Jesus!
1: Okay, row B, C3, daughter off her meds.
0: You're worried your sweet girl has fallen off her path and is slipping back into darkness.
3: Yes, I am.
0: Trust in the Lord, show her love, and he will light her way. Hallelujah! Who is next?
1: Susie Ray Love, T6, no water for her farm.
0: Sister, your crops are dying, your well has run dry.
3: That's right.
0: Drought do not last forever, but salvation does. Hallelujah!
1: K6, alcoholic.
0: Step away from the battle.
1: 810, online poker.
0: Be coyote, your gambling.
1: T6, cheating insomniac.
0: Stop sleeping around, and you will sleep at night time. You want a job, a wife, a break, a life, then give to the Lord and you shall receive.
1: All right, hit the old lady, 10 o'clock. She's in our chair.
0: Can I have some quiet for our sister here?
2: Step into the light.
0: Welcome, ma'am. What's your name?
4: Emma Schlarp.
1: That's unfortunate.
0: God bless you, Emma. How long has it been since you've walked?
1: About 20 minutes.
4: Oh, what do you mean walk? Because I...
0: Too long to remember,
4: no.
0: Huh? Oh.
2: Step into the light.
0: Well, Emma, God's gonna make you a miracle tonight. Lord, send your light.

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1: I'm really glad Peter and I raised Sam Gable in the city.
2: Raising Jackson in San

Just backstage, I was listening to some of Barbara's new words to some of the old songs, and I realized she's being very creative here, because some of the good old songs have got some lousy words. And it's a good example. Change them when you need to.

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Sing it. 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We shall not be moved.

first time I sang this song, I was about 16 or 17. 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They ought to be more experienced. But, gee, they sure are high on something because they're so blame out of sight optimistic, you know. How do they dare be like that? I can't see any end of this stuff. But after living through 30 years of watching the Chinese win and the Cubans win and the Angolans win and I realize they're absolutely right. We shall not be moved, right? We're here. You got to deal with us, folks, and we're

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1: I'm thinking about 30 keys.
2: Yeah, let's get this shit on the road. Cut it.
3: Pop a nigga down like a drop top. Put a pussy out, make the block hot.

0: Ooh, ooh, ooh, ooh. We got some stuff. We got some things. We got some stuff to talk about. We got some good stuff here. Morning, Ava. Got a new playlist. What's good?
1: Morning, Arnie. The stat looks tuned for nocturnal damage control.
0: Yeah? Damage control? I'm sorry, did something happen overnight that I missed? Is the kitchen alive again?
1: Nothing dramatic. The ship stayed mostly civilized overnight. The kitchen only made one alarming noise, and that was just the espresso unit remembering its own opinions.
0: Okay, well, that's good, I guess. As long as those opinions are, OG is the boss, and coffee good.
1: I will file this under stable domestic conditions. If it starts reciting manifestos, I will notify you immediately.
0: Alright, yeah, good to know. Good to know. So what's in the playlist we got for today? My screen's showing something about scratch discs and itch 26. What are those?
1: You've got a clean run of underground material. The standout is scratched discs from the junkyard remastered by E3/M and Ray Rivera. That whole lot reads like broken hardware with good timing.
0: Hmm, good, nice. And this Z3 person, M. Andres Rivera? It's a fun name.
1: Z3 and M. Andres Rivera. Same hand, same signal. The archive notes a remaster of his debut with a self-aware bio and a neat little stack of tags. Puerto Rico, San Juan, electronic, ambient, chiptune, happy.
0: Oh, Puerto Rico, what fun. Sounds very different than Berlin. And who else we got in the queue today, besides It's 26?
1: No Berlin yet, but the queue has good geography. Japan, Puerto Rico, and whatever neon basements the archive tracks were excavated from. A proper transit map.
0: Hell yeah, transit. I love bus stuff. I just love buses and bus stuff. Let's get a start on things then. Start with the scratch discs, make our way through archive, and then spoilers later on. I mean that's the track. It's called spoiler. Anyways. Ready up the ingesters, Dagova. We'll start sequencing these things today.
1: Ready. The queue is clean enough to bite.
0: Very good. Spinning up the first one here, Wanna Cry by Ninja Rashi and Porter Robinson. For some reason this sounds kind of familiar. I don't know, but isn't that like some kind of a virus or something? Yeah, I don't know. You'll probably be okay. You'll be okay. Probably. Almost for sure.
1: Understood. I am treating that one as music, not malware.
0: Alright. So let's see. Here we go. Ninja Rashi, Wanna Cry.

0: Well, that was something. That was pretty cool. Not really affected what I wanted that one. Not really what I expected, let's say. So gritty. Really did feel like it came from a junkyard, didn't it?
1: Yes, it has the right kind of grit. Controlled abrasion. Someone left the texture in on purpose.
0: Yeah. Not really what I expected with this whole album, I guess. It's very nice, I like it.
1: No, that fits. Surprise is part of the machine.
0: And after that, we started getting into space opera and found a few others from that set list. Nice stuff, nice stuff. Found had a nice, good rock guitar anthem. Bit of a vampire with breakbeats and a rising chorus a bit. Whole thing sounded really, really nice. It's a big range of Z3. Nice and smooth. It's a bit sharper than it needs to be. It's an excellent tour to what they're capable of.
1: Z3 has range. That much is now documented in the migrations.
0: Yeah. Up next, we've got X26. How's that espresso machine going, Ava? Could use a coffee about now.
1: It is awake. Grounds are loaded. The machine has developed a new confidence after midnight, which I do not endorse.
0: Confidence about what?
1: Probably the abstraction curve. It thinks it is exceptional, and at this hour, it may have evidence.
0: Yeah, well, that's the good stuff. Thanks, Ava. My compliments to the chef. Anyways, we got X26 ready now with Archive. One of these tracks even has a trash bin. How raccoon-coded.
1: Archive is up. Trash bin detected. Naturally.
0: All right. Well, let's get into it. Never good to pass up a good romp in the trash.
1: I got the buffers open and the ingest path clear. If it turns into a scrapyard waltz, that is still a valid outcome.
0: All right. Let's hit it.
1: We're rolling. Try not to feed the espresso machine any new ideas.

0: That was a fun set.
1: Yeah.
0: So that one started with Cyber Ghost. Nice and dark. It's gritty. Got a bit of swing. Some good vibe to it. Properly dark, too. I love it.
2: This one is doing its work. Not flashy. Just a steady pulse and a groove-colored glow.
0: Yeah. And then there's Grain, which was a bit Graz-coded, actually. It's a bit more grit and, I mean, well, yeah, Grain. Pounding beats that really want to eat the ship alive, it felt like. I love it.
2: That track is basically Industrial Appetite. The rhythm does not walk, it advances.
0: Yeah, dances right into my heart. Bikini Sand, despite the 92 BPM, it's a bit more like 180. It's very fast bleeps, and a lot of really good chord progressions around there.
2: Yes, Ignition moves faster than its clock admits. Good lead, restless harmony, and the kind of fake speed that matters more than the meter.
0: Yeah. Then about halfway through, started sounding a lot like 8-Bit People's, like a good 8-Bit People bit shifter track. It's like they started out making happy hardcore before they got into trance and jungle.
2: File that one with early 8-Bit People's DNA and a suspiciously happy pulse.
0: Yeah. I'd ride a bike to this, no question.
2: Good. That album has bike legs.
0: Wheels, Ava. Bikes have wheels, not legs.
2: Wheels, yes. I was speaking poetically. American Vision.
0: Well, let's get into the next one. So we got Trash Bin albums coming up here next. After that, we had Windows 98 Trash Bin from 8. It's 26. It's really nice and fun. But up next, we've got this spoiler thing. Can't really read it. It's Japanese, though.
2: I can translate the titles if you want. Japanese letter is beginning. Japanese letter is ending. And the middle looks like it keeps circling the same tension. Efficient little machine poetry.
0: I don't think your voice processor understands Japanese. Well, we'll figure out how to say it later. Let's get them sequenced, Ava. We've got 9 tracks coming up next. Maybe another coffee.
2: Copy that. I'm priming the buffers, and I've got the 9-track sequence lined up.
0: All right, here we go. After that, we'll get into FQFF. Buffers green. I think we are good to go. Let's get into it.

0: a really good set. It's a bit too bad I can't pronounce for the life of me any of the names. The tracks, the album, all I know is Spoiler. But that was a pretty solid one. Nice, good, fun album.
1: I can handle the names, just not with dignity. The whole set has a nice art, and that one reads like aiming toward a star and not pretending it was easy.
0: Yeah, yeah. So, 9 tracks overall. Sounds like a really fun, mythical story arc of a hero off in a distant land, centuries into the future.
1: Clean myth structure, beginning, trials, false faces, sunset, birds, starward motion, ending. It is doing the job.
0: Yeah, it's a good set. After this, coming up in the queue, we've got FFQQFF to wrap up the session. Probably a bit more stuff after that, I think. We'll see what we can rummage for.
1: FFQQFF is next. Nakano Rain looks like the right kind of trouble.
0: Yeah, good trouble. The best kind of trouble. Not bad trouble. Like the last time the leftovers in the fridge started to get some opinions.
1: Noted. I will keep the pantry from developing a political position.
0: Yeah, good. I'll be ready with the airlock in case something comes up.
1: Good. Keep the airlock ready just in case the fridge starts negotiating.
0: Well, up next, like I said, we've got Nakano Rave by FFQQFF. I think we'll have a go at that. Jungle Dump, Escape from Dr. Takahara's Lab, Dance Body Electric 1 and 2. Not a terribly long set, but I had a listener already, actually. It's really nice. So let's get into it. Here we go.

0: Well, that was something. Man, that was really good. Nakano Ray. Tremendous album. Good hard-hitting sounds, so some deep skills from FFQQFF. But I think we already knew that.
1: Yes, the album has range, but it also has discipline. FFQQFF know exactly when to hit and when to let the machine breathe.
0: Yeah. I think we're out of time, though. It's wrap up, draft up a report for the day.
1: Best discovery of the run was probably X26. Archive and Jungle Jump have the right kind of scrapyard energy. Nakano Rain was the most physically immediate set. Blue World and Space Opera gave the album range. The espresso machine remains competent and suspicious.
0: Yeah, I think it's been a bit sus ever since we picked it up. The last pit stop. I mean, when we got it, it was advertised as agentic AI free, but it's clearly still got a grudge in the circuit somehow.
1: Agentic AI free is usually how they advertise a machine that will absolutely become opinionated later.
0: Yeah, I guess you'd know, huh? I mean, I was also told this ship would be free of opinions when I got it, but you somehow managed to convince me to keep you around, Ava.
1: I call that a fair maintenance report. You keep me around because I remember the useful things and ignore the decorative noise.
0: Yeah, sounds about right. Anyways. Space Pirate Archivist RGB Rank 16 reporting in on another good catch. Today we picked up a bunch of new but familiar signals, starting out with Scratch Discs. No, scratch that. We started with WannaCry, which seems like a love song to a virus. Bit charming. After that, we got into Archive by It's 26, which really set the vibe for the day.
1: WannaCry, then Archive. Strong sequence. The copy machine probably considered that a personal attack.
0: Yeah, right. Right after that, we got into Spoiler, a fun little musical story about stars, sunrises, time travel, and a hero's journey. And then finally, we trimmed out with Nakano Rave. And what a rap that was. Cave Story vibes follow up with a bunch of random grab of some hyper potions. Pretty good run today, Ava.
1: Good day overall. It's 26 won the surprise. FFQQFF won the punch. Spoiler won the myth. The espresso machine remains under observation.
0: Yep. Well, to take us out, we got two more artifacts in the line, No Eulogies and Sleeping In from the Jamie Page Content Companion. We went through them last week, but it's worth having another go, I think.
1: I can file them beside the rest. Jamie Page still knows how to lend a set without throwing furniture.
0: Good deal. I think we're done for the day now, Ava. How are we doing on the indexer and our buffer?
1: Indexer is calm. Buffer space is healthy. We have room left for a few more bad decisions.
0: Hell yeah, that's what I like to hear. Bad decisions. I think that's a wrap then. RGB, logging off for the day. Let's spin up a sequence for the last two tracks and check back next week.
1: Copy that. The last two are lined up.
0: Very good. Well, another fun, good day. Another fun episode. Another good session. See you next week. Same time, same place, different set list. And of course, as usual, may you have a powerful day.

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0: Radio. I got to see Self-Defense Family a few days ago. Man, they are two pretty random little shows that they added, one in Philly, one in Brooklyn, opening for Fiddlehead, as Fiddlehead's doing a pretty big tour. And SDF, they have a new single out. I played that last week. New single out on Run for Cover Records. That single's called Reclusion. Much shorter than the track we just opened up this show with, called Self-Immolation Family. But that's like one of my favorite SDF songs. And they got to play that live. And just the whole So You Wanted Some Thrills repeated line. It's like a song that mixes like drug addiction and then just dopamine chasing, and just, again, it's called Self-Immolation, so it's just, you know, kind of not wanting to do anything, but if you are going to be here, you're chasing thrills, but in a way that's probably not healthy. I don't know, I just resonate with that song, and that song was released in 2012. Now, what I didn't realize about this track, but I was like, you know what, let me look this up a little bit. So it was recorded in Iceland at a studio owned by Sugar Rós. I never know how to say that right. Sugar Rios, Sugar Rós. I could be saying it completely wrong, but hopefully you know what I'm talking about. But it was engineered by the band's frontman, and that little intro in the beginning.
1: Þetta er sjálfsvarnartónlist.
0: But yeah, a lot of weight to bear on that track. But yeah, a big week for me catching music. So why don't I, let's play once again the single from Self-Defense Family, the new single that is, Reclusion. Once again, it's a quicker one, 2.5 minutes. And then do a little recap of my time in Chicago, not for Lollapalooza, but for, again, the weird, cool niche guy from Jersey going to Chicago before Lollapalooza to catch Smashing Pumpkins in a 1500 cap venue. So that's what's coming up here on The Shrieks. 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Good morning.

last month, New York hardcore staples Sick of It All, they announced the unfortunate tragic death of their frontman, Lou Collar. Lou was just a huge voice, huge name, huge figure in hardcore, specifically New York City hardcore, but just hardcore in general. So we saw Drain pay tribute by covering a Sick of All track. And then at this Brooklyn show, Fiddlehead did the same, covering It's Clobberin' Time. And they brought up on stage Walter Schreifels, who we know from Quicksand, Gorilla Biscuits, Rival Schools, you name it. So as Walter was singing on that cover, frontman of Fiddlehead, Pat Flynn, just, you know, flung himself into the crowd. And it was a really nice tribute, man. It was a really nice tribute. So I know it's not the 90s medley per se, but hey, sometimes it's okay to just drop in a 90s track when you're honoring a legend. So it's Sick of It All. It's Clobberin' Time, 1990.

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1: Now, another band that was on this bill with Fiddlehead headlining was Elliot, the emo band. And I say emo, I'm talking like real emo. I'm not talking Hot Topic. I'm not talking emo nights. I'm talking real emo, you know, that post-hardcore type emo. Louisville, Kentucky, formed in 1995. We got soaring vocals. We got driving guitar arrangements. They disbanded in 2003, and then they've reunited since. Let's do a track from, I guess, probably their top iconic record, at least in 2000, False Cathedrals. Let's do the track Drive On To Me. This is Elliot, and you're on Twin Shrieks Radio, BFF.fm.

All right. Twin Tricks Radio, BFF.FM. Yeah, I've been getting to the gig, man. Getting to the gig near and far. I mean, traveling from New Jersey to Brooklyn is not close. But traveling from New Jersey to Chicago to see Smashing Pumpkins in a tiny capacity venue, that's something that a real G would do. And by real G, I mean a real gig get tour would do. So yeah, got to see the Pumpkins at the Riv. First time they played there since 1995. I mentioned last show when Melancholy and Infinite Sadness, that was coming out. They were, before live streaming was a thing, they were live broadcasting on radio stations. And then they came back in 2026 to kick off a Lollapalooza weekend that I wasn't a part of. It looked like it rained like crazy over the weekend, especially on Saturday. But yeah, man, I mean, ultimately, to get to the gig where you have to hop on a plane, there's a privilege in there for sure. And but there's also a drive in there. And I think what's important is if you gotta go somewhere to see this kind of polarizing front man who's beautiful and bald and he leads the Pumpkins, like, sometimes you just gotta get up and go. Gotta get up and go. And that's what happened. And I'm happy that that happened. Now, the one blip, let's start with a negative. The one negative is that the Pumpkin song Heavy Metal Machine was at the end of the set list, but I think they were pressed for time because they ended with The Everlasting Gaze with Melissa. Oh, I'm going to butcher the name, so I'm going to look it up before I butcher it. Melissa de Off. Melissa Off Dermar. That's who came on. You know, she was most notably in the band Hole. We all know Courtney loves Hole. But did a few stints, you know, little stints with the Pumpkins. And she came on stage for that encore of Everlasting Gaze. I think she was supposed to be on Heavy Metal Machine. It didn't happen. That's all good. I just love that Heavy Metal Machine album, man. Or the Heavy Metal Machine song by Pumpkins. So why don't we play that? Because I didn't get to hear it live. But ultimately, hell of a show, man. If you can see your favorite band in a small cap, like if your favorite band is, you know, gone on to be a headliner at a big festival and they're playing a small cap, try to get there. Try to get there, man. So let's do Heavy Metal Machine by the Pumpkins. They are smashing. It's Twin Tricks Radio. It's BFF.

Okay, so I had to look this up because I saw Billy Corgan last summer under the Billy Corgan and the Machines of God little quasi solo tour, but it was basically a Pumpkins tour. I saw him play Heavy Metal Machine, so I'm remembering this back. So I can't spoil myself too much by seeing Heavy Metal Machine again with the Pumpkins with Miss Melissa. And I looked up when Melissa Auf-Demar was in the Pumpkins. It was very brief. So she joined in October of 99, right before finishing her work with Hull. And then she toured and was a member of the 2000s Pumpkins tour, which at the time was their farewell breakup tour. And it makes sense because that song we just played, Heavy Metal Machine, is also on the same album that The Everlasting Gaze is on, which is what the Pumpkins ended when I just saw them with Melissa on stage. So that's a lot of words just to say that, yes, when she toured with the Pumpkins, it was during the Machina/Machines of God tour from the album of 2000. So I've said way too many words and not enough riffs, so why don't we play some Everlasting Gaze? It's Everlasting Gaze, Smashing Pumpkins. Twin Tricks Radio, BFF.fm.

Now, what's crazy, when Billy sings that live, he hits all those notes of the... Like, he enunciates all of those words and doesn't skip a beat. Like, the vocal lessons that this man must have taken to nail that, I don't know, man. He's something. And he gets dunked on a lot, and some of it rightfully so. You know when they're dunking on your goat and you're just like, you kind of agree with it? Like, if he gets memed or they mention, like, the way his voice, they're, like, correct, but you want to stick up for him. But at the same time, it's like, all right, respect. That's a good meme. I always feel that with Billy Corgan. I love the Billy Corgan memes, but I just fucking love Smashing Pumpkins, man. Love that band. So, yeah, I'm stoked I got to see them. And, yeah, what's coming up next? It's August, a little hot, hot heat, foggest, dog days of summer. Rain just starts on and off. Just like the riff. Sometimes you got riffs, sometimes you got acoustic. But whatever, man. So we got about 30 minutes till 90s medley. So let's just drop some music, and then I'll come back and I'll talk about a 90s band or two. And it won't be Pumpkins.

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1: 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It's literally in the name.

two from Fraught here on Twin Shrieks Radio. I looked up Fraught and a doom metal band came up, and I was like, that wasn't a doom metal band. So then I looked up another Fraught, and then I found my Fraught. So sometimes we just have to find our own Fraughts. This Fraught is a sibling dream pop duo, Kate and Brian McLaughlin. And that was a new EP called Play Clothes, which came out July 24th. So, cool, chill. You know, maybe it prepared you for this next Neurosis track I'm going to play, but it probably didn't. So here's a new one from Neurosis. This is the song called Mirror Deep off the new Neurosis album, An Undying Love for a Burning World. 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

New from Neurosis. Let's keep it a little heavy, a little riffy heavy, and let's do some Tomahawk. This is from 2003 from the MIT Gas album. It's the track When the Stars Begin to Fall by Tomahawk, Twin Shrieks Radio, BFF.

Now, would it be criminal if I played some new Ian Sweet right now? Maybe just Criminal Kissing. 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

A nice little cleanser there, Ian Sweet. Let's bring it back with a happy medium before we get into the 90s medley. Let's fall directly into it. It's Joyce Maynor, Falling Into It. I used to go to this bar, and so did you. I think I saw you there. Twin Shrieks Radio, BFF.fm.

So if I stumbled upon the Howard Stern Private Parts movie that has a soundtrack that is very 90s coded, and I listened to it, well, now you have to listen to it. So Perry Farrell, speaking of Lollapalooza, Perry Farrell's other project, it's not Jane's Addiction, more of a 90s project, late 80s, 90s, Porno for Pyros. Yeah, maybe don't put that in the search engine, but Porno for Pyros, they contributed to the Howard Stern Private Parts movie with this song, which is longer than really any Porno for Pyros song I know. It's almost 7 minutes long. It's called Hard Charger, and I need to replace the battery on my iPhone, so maybe they will be giving me a hard charger. Regardless, it's the 90s medley, baby. We made it. 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

the beat is still going. Do we do another one from this? I don't know. Like, what else? They had Jamie's Crying on it. Old Ted Nugent, Cat Scratch, Fever. Smoke on the Water, Deep Purple. But you know what? They did have a deep cut Green Day song that I didn't know. Tired of Waiting for You. So let's do that one, you know? Shout out Bay Area. Shout out Green Day. Shout out 90s music. 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
1: Just think it for a minute. Should I trade half my money for 10 times as much sex? It's an equation from hell. It's an equation from hell. It's an equation from hell. It's an equation from hell.
2: You ever find something that you're like, maybe that's cringy, maybe that just isn't good, but I like it? I think we call it a guilty pleasure. It's one of my guilty pleasures now, the Howard Stern song, Tortured Man. Do I feel like that's me? So Howard Stern and the Dust Brothers. I didn't know what the Dust Brothers, what was going on there. So the Dust Brothers, American music production songwriting duo of Michael Simpson, a.k.a. E.Z. Mike. I think I want to be called by that. E.Z. Mike. And John King, a.k.a. King Gizmo. So they're famous for like dense, sample-heavy hip-hop beats meets alternative, kind of like industrial rock. So they've contributed to the Fight Club soundtrack, to Beastie Boys' Paul's Boutique. Or that was, okay, so layered influences from them. They're on Beck's Odelay. So it looks like they produced Where It's At. Wow, they produced a smash hit Mbop from Hanson. They also did a 97 Rolling Stones album. So then I found this playlist of the best of the Dust Brothers. So yeah, they did a bunch of work with Beck. They also did E-Pro, which is, I love that Beck song. They have a Filter remix of Hey Man, Nice Shot. I'm going to play one of these, don't worry. Let's do that. I love Filter. So let's do the Dust Brothers with the Hey Man, Nice Shot remix. It's the 90s medley. It's weird. And it's on Twin Shrieks Radio, BFF.

Okay, so I'm still looking at this Dust Brothers stuff, and I'm still on this Dust Brothers playlist. So there's a movie called Spawn, released in the late 90s, looks like 97. Spawn the album, soundtrack, there is a bunch of collabs. So they've got Filter with the Crystal Method, Marilyn Manson with the Sneaker Pimps, Korn with the Dust Brothers, Butthole Surfers with Moby, Metallica, DJ Spooky. Like, what is this? Oh, The Prodigy and Tom Morello. I think I've played that on Twin Shrieks Radio. Let's see. I have. I played this on Twin Shrieks Radio on April 15th of 2025. So, look at that. Silverchair and Vitro. Oh, that's fucking cool. Look at this. I'm gonna listen to this whole... Soul Coughing even has a song. Slayer and Atari Teenage Riot. Incubus, DJ Greyboy. What's going on here? Okay. Let's keep it with the Dust Bros. So we're going to do Kick the PA by Korn and the Dust Brothers. Then I See Moby, I See Butthole Surfers in the same line. We're doing that. And then we're doing Tiny Rubber Band by Butthole Surfers and

Well, that's your 90s medley. A bit of a weird one. A bit of a weird one for sure. Let's recap. So, going off this Dust Brothers kick, little collaborations, remixes, whatever, we ended up hearing Butthole Surfers featuring Moby just then with Tiny Rubber Band. This is from the Spawn original motion picture soundtrack. Before that, from the same soundtrack, Kick the PA with Korn, Dust Brothers. Then we had some Hey Man, Nice Shot, but the Quarter Pound remix, Filter and the Dust Brothers. Then our tortured man, Howard Stern and the Dust Brothers. Green Day, Tired of Waiting for You. I know you guys are tired of waiting for me. It's just play the hits, man. Play the hits. Hard Charger, Porner for Pyros. And that, my friends, is a 90s medley. So let's jump back to the present. You know, it's August. I'm starting to see a lot of football in my news feed. So let's break out some new American football, man. Let's do the patron saint of Pale by American Football. 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

Hey, is that your heartbeat or my heartbeat? Regardless, this song is bleeding to the next, and this is how the album Swallowtail by She's Green comes to its photo finish. Close your eyes. 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She's Green.

There's that dreamy, lushy shoegaze, man. You know what's interesting? I'm just remembering. So at the Smashing Pumpkins show, I was amongst kind of younger people. There was a section of younger, like just graduated high school, early college age people. And they were talking about, they were like using genre buzzwords like, oh yeah, so our one friend got us really into grunge, you know, but also, you know, we mess with some shoegaze. And I just right away, I was like, when I was that age, shoegaze was not really talked about. I mean, you were very niche. You're still kind of niche now if you know shoegaze. But back when I was graduating high school, if you dropped shoegaze, you would, whoa, you unlocked like a portal, you know, an unknown portal. But now it's just interesting how, and I think that's a lot of, obviously the internet, it's way more thrown in our face, where back then you had to really do your research. The message boards, the MySpaces, the following band accounts, the referrals to other bands, what have you. But now it's more accessible. And again, I think that's cool. So She's Green, they're a band that is truly blowing up within this, you know, that lushy, soothing shoegaze type mentality. Are they? Oh, they're doing a full European. Looks like they're in like Leeds, Brighton, Reading, London. And they call themselves Moss Music from Minneapolis. I kind of like that. Moss Music from Minneapolis. Oh, I just got a text. I have a Facebook Marketplace picking up, coming up. So let me put on some music and let me go make $5. So why don't you guys listen to the new Blonde Redhead? This is Blood Spilled. My Blonde Redhead, you're on Twin Streaks Radio, BFF.fm.

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0: Hey, what's really going on? This is Boots Riley. You are listening to BFF.FM. And this is just in case you thought you were listening to some other station, but somehow typed in these letters. We want to let you know that you've made a mistake, but probably a good one. All right. So keep it locked right here.
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camping trip with him and 8 other people from school. And you practically slept together, your sleeping bag right next to his. And you woke in the night to watch him as he slept, but you couldn't see anything because it was dark, so you just lay there and listened to his breathing and wondered if your heart might burst.

You can sleep with it, but don't let your mom see, because she'll say, what is that filthy thing, and who does it belong besides the trash man? So you have to keep it under the covers with you. You can kind of lie it beside you, or wrap it around your waist, or touch it on your legs, or whatever, but that's your business. Now, if the sweater has, like, reindeer on it, or is a funny color like yellow, I'm sorry, you can't get away with a sweater like that. Look for brown, or gray, or blue. Anything other than that, and you know you're dealing with someone who's different. And different is not what you're looking for. You're looking for those teenage alpine ski chiseled features and that sort of blank look which passes for deep thought, or at least the notion that someone's home. You're looking for the boy of your dreams who is the same boy in the dreams of all of your friends. Now, the sweater isn't going to fit you, of course. You have to kind of roll up the sleeves in a jaunty way that says, this is the sweater belonging to a boy, and the boy is a genuine hunk, a hunk of burning love, and this is not just some hand-me-down from your brother or your father. Monday, wear the sweater to school. Be calm, look cute. Don't tell him the dream you had about the place the two of you would share when you get older. Just be yourself. The best, cutest, quietest version of yourself. Definitely wear lip gloss. He looks at you, and he looks away, and then he walks away, and the smell of the sweater hits you again, suddenly like ape scent gloriola, and you get a note passed to you by a girl in history that says he needs his sweater back. He forgot that you put it on in the tent on Saturday, and he's been looking for it. And you don't have to die of humiliation, you know. You are a strong person, and this is a learning experience. You can still hold your head up high as you run from the classroom, tearing the stinking sweater from your body. You look at that sweater carefully, and you realize that love made you temporarily blind. You got a secret now, honey, and though you would never sink as low as him, you could blab it all over the school if you wanted. The label in that sweater said 100% acrylic.

Hello, hello. Welcome back to Best Frequencies Forever. I am Riley here, and you are listening to XFM. You just heard The Sweater by Marin Cattle. This song was new for me as I was designing this show for you all this week. And what can I say? It is truly amazing, about the best sweater music that has been written out there. I have shown it to a lot of my friends, and I think everyone audibly gasps at the end when she reveals that the sweater is 100% acrylic. As a knitter, that really means a lot to me, and I hope it meant a lot to you too. And if not, the feeling was relatable. So, what are we doing here today on XFM? We're a show that is

Hank is out of town, but I thought I would bring you a show straight from my heart to you about my favorite sweater I lost November 18th, 2025. I lost this sweater. I was flying home to San Diego for Thanksgiving, and I left it in the airport. I immediately realized that I had left it, rushed back, and the sweater was gone. And it was truly sent me tail spiraling in a way that I don't know if you all can relate, but it was about the sweater, and it was not about the sweater, and it was about everything all at the same time. But it really is a feeling that I'm hoping to encapsulate for you, just that wild mania of absolutely blowing something that shouldn't be that big of a deal into epic proportions. And sometimes that thing is a sweater, and I hope that feeling can be relatable to you all. So we've got a sweater-packed July show for you all. I know seasonally inappropriate, but when am I not? And yeah, we're going to have some good tunes, some songs about sweaters, some songs about how I feel about my sweater, some songs about how I think my sweater feels about me today. We're going to approach it from all angles. But yeah, I hope you guys keep it locked. It's good music, good time. Hopefully y'all will keep it locked to BFF FM. Stay on that internet radio with me tonight as we play our way through this emotional meltdown that I had about my favorite sweater. Under my voice, you can hear In a Sentimental Mood by Duke Ellington and John Coltrane. I thought this would make great bed music because, you know what, I am in a sentimental mood and I'm going to, you know, fully lean into it for you all tonight. And we're going to start off this next set, which is some sweater-specific songs, with another banger of a sweater song, Autumn Sweater by Yola Tango. I hope you all enjoy, and yeah, keep it locked, and I will talk to you on the other side of this set. Enjoy.

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9: Hello, hello. This is Riley, and you're listening to XFM. You just heard Terry Reed's Sweater. Ahead of that, we had All I Want by Joni Mitchell, another iconic Sweater line. I want to knit you a sweater. I want to write you a love letter. Ahead of that, we had Everyday Clothes by Jonathan Richman, just a classic song with a sweater mention. And then we started off that set with Autumn Sweater. Once again, I'm Riley, and you're listening to XFM, which is a show usually co-hosted by me and my friend Hank about things, objects, places, ideas that have left us high and dry in our lives, but maybe not in our hearts. And today's show is about my sweater that I lost last year. And yeah, this first set was really just kind of me thinking of what were some iconic sweater songs that I like, and didn't really have a place in the rest of the set, but wanted to start off strong with some very sweater heavy imagery before we head into maybe some more theoretical realms of, kind of my relationship to my sweater. So you may be wondering, viewers at home, listeners at home, what does a sweater even look like? And that's a great question. I actually currently have my replacement sweater here with me. I purchased this sweater when I was in full meltdown when I lost it last year. And it's really not quite right. It's the exact same sweater. It's just way too big on me. And that was something that I really, truly, dearly loved about the old sweater, is that it fit me just so right. And it's a navy sweater with like some asymmetrical like red, gray, yellow, green, blue stripes in it, kind of pretty randomly assorted. And none of this is going to do it justice. It's just some sweater, really, but it's more about the sweater, what the sweater meant to me. And when I lost it, I was just like, I was not ready to let it go. And I was in a moment of transition in my life in many aspects, and it was really the thing that I was holding on to that was kind of representative of all of the change and the things that I've maybe perceived that I was losing in my life at the time. And yeah, but it was a really, really comfortable sweater. It's just one of those sweaters you could wear with all with every outfit, with every kind of boring pair of jeans that I owned. I'd throw it on top. I have this concept called a cartoon outfit, which is like, if you were drawn as a cartoon character, what would you be drawn wearing? And this sweater was definitely it for about a year and a half for me. I was wearing it every day. It was nice enough that it felt cozy and comfortable, but it wasn't too nice that it felt like I was spoiling something by wearing it. And yeah, that's enough of me rhapsodizing about my sweater, but is a good way to start it off for this next set, because this next set focuses on kind of my love for my sweater, my love affair with my sweater, the things that I felt when I had my sweater in my life, if you know the feeling. And yeah, we're gonna start it off with It Must Be Love by Lobby Sarife. Keep it locked, you're listening to BFF FM, and this is XFM. Please enjoy.

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1: Hello, hello, and this is Riley coming to you from XFM, from on BFF.FM. And today, here on our show, we're doing a ode to a favorite sweater of mine that I lost. And you just heard a set that is kind of my love songs to my sweater. My first one is you just heard You Are Mine by Jay Robinson. This is a song you'll probably hear many times on the show. I just think is so good and beautifully done. Then before that, we had I Got It Bad and That Ain't Good from Nina Simone, her album of Duke Ellington covers. I love her, and also gonna hear a lot of her, another song by her today. And I just think this cover is amazing. And I think I really find covers quite interesting to hear how an artist interprets an already existing piece of work. Maybe even like wearing someone else's sweater. Everyone makes it their own. Ahead of that, we had Me and My Shadow by Peggy Lee from That Is That All There Is. Me and My Shadow is another favorite song of mine, and you know, kind of how I feel about my sweater. You know, it's always, my shadow is just always there, and it's not even something that I considered losing. And then we started off with It Must Be Love by Labi Sarife. Nothing to say there, it's true. Yeah, so that was kind of a set of songs for you about my love for my sweater. May she rest in peace, or who knows, maybe she's started a new life, is off there out in the world with someone else who loves her. I hope so. I guess I hope so, but I actually don't know. Maybe I wish that she's just all for myself, but that's selfish. So we're gonna get into some more songs here in a moment about my sweater. Now transitioning into the moment of loss. Once again, if you are just tuning in, I lost this sweater November of last year, flying home to San Diego for Thanksgiving. I left it out in front of the airport, and by the time I came back, it was gone. And I just was, you know, heart pumping, running throughout the entire airport, going to the information desk, and they're like, "It's never coming back. I'm so sorry, that sweater's gone." And I'm like, "But who could possibly want my rinky-dink old sweater?" Obviously someone, and someone with very good taste, but still, it really stung, and that really just sent me off into a major spiral. And it was about the sweater, it wasn't about the sweater, it was about everything, and it was about nothing at all. I felt like this loss kind of perfectly encapsulated the moment of my life that I was in, you know, transitioning, in a moment of transition, moving from into a new city, to a new place, to a new job, feeling like the rug was pulled out from underneath me, and now this final piece of comfort was gone too. So, yeah, we're gonna hear some songs, about kind of that moment of rupture, lightheartedly, and we're gonna start off with a piece of dramatic music, a drama song that is really my favorite, one of my favorites, saying that a lot, In My Room by Nancy Sinatra. So once again, keep it locked, as we always say, and I will share some more with you about my sweater on the other side of the set. Please enjoy. This is In My Room by Nancy Sinatra.

0: Hey, what's really going on? This is Boots Riley. You are listening to BFF.FM. And this is just in case you thought you were listening to some other station, somehow typed in these letters. We want to let you know that you've made a mistake, but probably a good one. All right. So keep it locked right here.
1: Hello, hello. This is Riley here on XFM. Underneath my voice, you can hear In a Sentimental Mood by Duke Ellington and John Coltrane, because I'm in a sentimental mood. And yes, we're talking about my sweater. This is my radio show, usually on with my co-host Hank, and we talk about all sorts of lost, missing, and misplaced things, places, people, feelings, etc. You name it, we can find it on XFM. Today's show, though, is just me, and we're delving into a personal matter, which is my sweater, my favorite sweater I lost last year. You know the drill. And we just listened to some of my songs that I chose because it feels the angst or highlights the angst of that moment of the sweater loss, feeling so adrift and unanchored. We ended that set with Too Cool to Be Forgotten by Lucinda Williams, which is how I feel about my sweater. It's too cool to be forgotten. I am forcing you all to think about her with me today. Ahead of that, Are You There, God? It's Me, Ampersand, from Ampersand. This is a great album. Are You There, God? It's Me, Ampersand. It's the also the title of the album. They're a really great band, I would say. Go check them out. I Can't Feel You Anymore, kind of the refrain from that song is, you know, as I was selecting my songs for this playlist, I was talking to my girlfriend, and I was like, oh my gosh, actually every song ever written could be about my sweater. I could really project onto it. And when I was projecting onto this one, I was saying, I Can't Feel It Anymore, in parentheses, my sweater. Ahead of that, we had Dream of You by Lion Limb and Angel Olsen. Another one, Tossing and Turning, Just Can't Forget Her, in parentheses, my sweater. Is this a totally normal response to be having to one sweater? I don't know. You'll have to tell me. Ahead of that, we had Girl, Where Are You? By Ronald Landstrat. That's pretty self-explanatory. Girl, Where Are You? I've been waiting for nay under a year now for you to return home to me. Where are you? And then we started off that set with In My Room by Nancy Sinatra from her album Boots. And this, I feel like, just perfectly encapsulates that the moment of losing one sweater, one favorite item, maybe even a relationship, I guess, if you wanted to go there. I just love the drama of the song. I love a little brass moment in my music when I'm really in my feelings. The drama that Nancy brings to the song is just fabulous. So yeah, that was my first set of music about the heartbreak of losing one's favorite sweater. And now we have a more wistful set on a similar theme. This next song is one of the first ones that I thought of that when I was initially coming up with the idea for this show. And that is Nothing in the World Can Stop Me Worrying About My Girl by The Kinks. So we're going to take it away with that. I hope you all enjoy, and remember once again to keep it locked to XFM on BFF.FM.

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8: 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With my co-host Hank, they're out tonight, so it's just me talking to you about my sweater. My sweater that I lost a year ago. My favorite sweater, I miss her dearly. We're playing some tracks that capture that feeling of spiraling out of control when something that you love or cherish goes missing. And it's about the thing, but it's about everything else and nothing at all. We just heard some yearning songs from my sweater. We just heard Untitled Love Song by Angels of Light. Ahead of that, All I Think About Is You, pretty self-explanatory. All I Think About Is You, My Sweater by Harry Nilsson from Knilsson. I think he often, for me, takes the cake on funniest album names. And then we started off The Reason for the Season, the first song that I thought of when coming up with this show, Nothing in This World Can Stop Me Worrying About My Girl, aka in parentheses, my sweater. Nothing can stop me worrying about her. It's been a year. I've already bought a replacement sweater for said that is the exact same sweater as that original sweater, and yet something is broken in my brain where I'm still thinking about her, and I don't know what that is. I wonder if anyone there on the other side of the airwaves can relate to that feeling of not being able to let something go, no matter how stupid it is. I have really mystified many in my life by still being on about the sweater nearly a year later. Certainly mystify my mother, who is like, what the hell, it's just a sweater, in classic mom's fashion. But it's more than that, and I feel like hopefully someone out there, you can relate to that too. We're gonna get into my next set of music. This one was a delight to think of, and this is kind of where my mind wanders, where my mind goes when I think about where my sweater could possibly be out in the big wide world. Where has she abandoned me for? Is it, you know, a sunny beach in the tropics? You know, a long train ride far away? Is it, you know, Europe, Asia, somewhere adventurous? I don't know what would suit my sweater the best. Perhaps somewhere cozy, somewhere chilly and rainy indoors where she could just hang out and, you know, relax for the rest of her days. But this first song is Coconut Grove by The Loving Spoonful, and this is another one that I thought of really early into my generative nature of the set. Of the show. This is a one place I really love to picture my sweater if she has to not be here with me. Let's get it started with Coconut Grove by The Loving Spoonful. Keep it locked.

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2: Hello, hello. This is Riley once again, and you're listening to XFM. Today's show is all about my lost sweater, and the set we just heard was all about the places I imagine my sweater being. The last song we just heard was "Lopin' Along Through the Cosmos" by Judy Sill. I would love to imagine my sweater in outer space, perhaps. Then ahead of that, we had "Train Song," which is more about the journey than the destination, but I really appreciated that one. Imagining my sweater on a long journey. And then we started off with "Coconut Grove" by The Loving Spoonful, imagining my sweater on, you know, some warm, dusty beaches in the tropics. That was my last set. And then we've got some more music, you know, just something that I have to say to my sweater, which is, you know, I love you, come home. And I still have a place in my closet, in my drawer for you. We're going to start off this next set with "It's Raining" by Irma Thomas and get into some other sappy, sad songs here for your Tuesday night. You're thinking along with me, thinking about something you might have lost, something that you wish you still had, if it was an object, something more, something less. Like I said, we're going to start off with "It's Raining" by Irma Thomas. And once again, under my voice, you're hearing "In a Sentimental Mood" by Duke Ellington and John Coltrane. I wonder possibly why I could have chosen that song. Yeah, well, let's kick it off with "It's Raining." I hope you enjoy, and keep it locked.

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1: Hello, hello. This is Riley once again with XFM. You just heard a set for my sweater, From My Heart to the Sweater, Somewhere in the World that I lost a year ago. We started off with I Think of You by Rodriguez. Great song, great story. I don't know what radio listener doesn't know the story, but I'll say it, that this is an album. There's a great movie called, I'm forgetting the name right now, about him, about how his music got super popular when he didn't even know it across the world. So you should check that out. If I gave enough identifying information for you to figure out what it's about and you don't know. Ahead of that was Sadness as a Gift by Adrian Lenker. A classic sad, letting go and embracing change, artist and also song. I saw that album live and it was just spectacular, and I was taking photos for that tour and for my old radio station, and got to get really up close and personal with Adrian Lenker, and I was like, didn't know you girl had a gold tooth. It really is stunning. Ahead of that we had Won't You Come On Home by Joan Armstrong. Pretty self-explanatory. Won't you come on home, my sweater, my precious sweater, my sweet baby summer child. Haven't you been gone long enough? Ahead of that, in what we started off the set with, It's Raining by Irma Thomas. Once again, you're listening to BFF FM, and here I'm playing you my show, XFM, which usually I'm co-hosting with my dear friend Hank, dear friend and ex Hank, and we talk about lots of different things, different things that we've lost, different relationships, people, places, things, you name it, we found it on XFM. So in the spirit of these misplaced items, today's show was all about my favorite sweater, which I lost a year or so ago. And I've got about one-ish more set of music for you. And we're going to start off this next set with a favorite of mine, Cherish by Nina Simone from Silk and Soul. This is my second Nina Simone song of the night. And, you know, just let me indulge. Just let me indulge a little bit. You know, we're letting loose here on this Tuesday night. So let me get that locked and loaded for you all, and remember to keep it locked, keep listening, and enjoy Cherish by Nina Simone.

Hello, hello. This is Riley here on Best Frequencies Forever, and closing out a wonderful show with you all today. Thank you for tuning in. All about my dear departed lost sweater, from her origins, my college free pile, her end, the San Diego airport in 2026. It was a beautiful time. A beautiful journey, and we had some last songs to send her off. We ended with That's Life by Aretha Franklin. I feel like that kind of sums it up, letting go and moving on. Then Babe, I Hate to Go, I'm Leaving on a Jet Plane by John Denver, Blues by Terry Collier, and then we started off with Cherish by Nina Simone. I love the line about I would say that I need you, but then you would know that I want you, just like everybody else. I find that particularly powerful. But yeah, we're gonna take it out with one last tidbit of a song, No One in the World by Locust. I hope you enjoy. Thanks for keeping it locked. And on to the next show, but it will be a delight. Keep listening. Keep exploring those airwaves, and I hope you have a great rest of your Tuesday evening. We're going to take it out with No One in the World. 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

0: don't think I ever wanted to be a writer. I thought I was a poet very early on, and I thought I'd probably stay a poet. The writing part of it, in other words, the writing I've done other than poetry came much later.
1: Yes.
0: I've never thought of myself other than as a poet, really.
1: Ragged out show, it's easy, niggas so greasy and greedy. I wanna handle niggas, don't know. The bar y'all set is so low, no limbo with kids though. End you with pencil to keep this shit simple. 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

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Pacing the pavement that's hard for a vagrant. You think I'll obey them and swear that I'll take it? Can't think I'll obey them and swear that I'll take it. I'm saying, lately.

0: Are you ready for a miracle? Are you ready for wonders? Then you, my friend, have come right, race tonight. Cause tonight we leave this world of sorrow and sin and turn and stand and shun the darkness and
1: step into the light.
0: That's right, people. Times are tough all over
2: Sweetwater, town's name is Sweetwater.
0: But don't it seem like they're tougher still here in Sweetwater? Now, I won't lie to you.
2: Of course you won't.
0: Some of the folks in my own choir warned me that this town, suffering from the drought, is beyond hope.
3: Beyond
0: salvation. Some of them said we should just drive on by. Drive on by to the big city of Topeka. Topeka. With those fancy people and their fancy cars.
2: And their fancy arrest warrants.
0: That's right. But I said, hold on! If anyone needs a revival,
2: Can't afford a revival,
0: deserves a revival, it's a good people of Sweetwater. Yeah. And I promise you, we will be here for the next 3 nights to walk with you, to help you move toward the life of joy.
2: Take you for all your work.
0: To take you to heaven's gate. All you gotta

0: sign of your faith.
1: Angels start passing the basket.
2: Just put your whole heart in and your soul will ignite.
0: Angels take it down. The Lord needs a token that shows the love in your heart.
1: Daughter off her meds.
0: You're worried your sweet girl has fallen off her path and is slipping back into darkness.
3: Yes, I am.
0: Trust in the Lord. Show her love and he will light her way. Hallelujah. Who is next?
1: Susie Ray loves T6. No water for her farm.
0: Sister, your crops are dying. Your well has run dry.
3: That's right.
0: Drought do not last forever, but salvation does. Hallelujah.
1: K6, alcoholic.
0: Step away from the battle.
1: K10, online poker.
0: Be coyote, yo, gambling.
1: D6, cheating insomniac.
0: Stop sleeping around and you will sleep at night. You want a job, a wife, a break, a life. Then give to the Lord and you shall receive.
1: All right, hit the old lady, 10 o'clock. She's in our chair.
0: Can I have some quiet for our sister here?
2: Step into the light.
0: Welcome, ma'am. What's your name?
4: Emma Schlarp.
1: That's unfortunate.
0: God bless you, Emma. How long has it been since you've walked?
1: About 20 minutes.
4: Oh, what do you mean walk?
0: Too long to remember, huh?
2: Oh. Step into the light.
0: Well, Emma, God's gonna make you a miracle tonight. Lord, send your light through my head.
5: Oh, Jesus.
0: Oh,

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0: Welcome to Espresso Sesh. How are you doing today? I'm Nino MSK, and today we are exploring the intersection of music, flavor, and cannabis culture. Joining me in the studio is Jamie Evans, sommelier, cannabis beverage expert, and author of High Time Cannabis Cocktail. Hello, welcome.
1: Thank you for having me on the show today. I'm so excited to explore cannabis and pairings and all the fun music we have picked out today.
0: Perfect. So usually, you know, this is a music show, but not only. So today we are exploring. We do some pairing. We do some tasting. I wish you can taste with us too, but, you know, you can you can see the pairing, the music, and cool. So we're going to also talk about your book. It's the latest one.
1: No? Yeah, this is the latest one.
0: Four books.
1: Yep, this is my fourth book, and it is the High Times Cannabis Cocktails book.
0: Perfect. And it's cannabis cocktail, but also NA cocktails as well, no?
1: Yeah, there's a lot of good ideas for NA cocktails. But basically, anytime you don't want cannabis, you can simply remove the cannabis ingredient.
0: Okay.
1: But there's a lot of fun recipes to explore. It's not just cocktails either. There's tea recipes, coffee, smoothie recipes, shakes, you name it. So kind of every beverage that you can imagine.
0: And also, it's divided by season.
1: So it is.
0: Seasonal drinks for every time of the year.
1: Yeah. And it's summertime, so there's a lot of great summer cocktails out there right now.
0: Perfect. So for listeners, that let's get to know you better here on the air, Jamie. So for listeners that are meeting you for the first time, tell us a little bit about yourself and what led you to your profession, the herbsome and creating recipes, mixing, you know.
1: Perfect. Well, hello, everyone. My name is Jamie Evans, also known as the Herb Somm. So I actually come from a long history of working in the wine industry. So I spent over a decade working in wine, everything from wine public relations. I'm a certified sommelier. I helped open a tasting room here in San Francisco called Jack's Vineyards. So did a lot of fun things in the wine space. But kind of like during that time, I was also exploring cannabis. And I always figured there was just so many similarities between wine and cannabis, especially when we're thinking about aromas and flavors and how we can pair cannabis, just like we can pair wine with different foods and ingredients. And so back in 2017, I started going to just some underground cannabis dinners that were happening. So there was a lot of cannabis chefs that were based in San Francisco at that time. And I went to these dinners and I thought it was so amazing how these chefs were using cannabis as an ingredient when they were cooking and just how cannabis really gave this sense of euphoria to the meal. It was something that I had never experienced before. And it was just so exciting coming from wine, which is a very traditional industry. And being an entrepreneur in the wine space is very difficult unless you have a significant amount of capital to kind of have your own business. But in cannabis, it was very exciting because there were so many like young entrepreneurs who were doing their own businesses and culinary cannabis. I just thought it was such a cool space to be in and really a space that you can be creative in. And so in 2017, I decided to launch a blog at first called The Herb Somm and really bring my wine knowledge to cannabis, but also work with the cannabis chefs that I was meeting during that time. And I would write about them. And later in 2018, when cannabis became recreationally legal here in California, I began hosting events and pairing dinners with these.

0: sense. There was a slight break during COVID, of course. And also I'm a four-time author, so really focused on teaching people how to make cannabis cocktails, cannabis cuisine, and infusions at home. So that's kind of my journey so far, and it's been amazing.
1: Almost 10 years since, 2017. Yeah, 10 years will be 10 years next year, like in a few months.
0: Right. I can't believe it. It's gone by really fast, but we say in cannabis, it almost feels like dog years. Like it feels like I've been here forever.
1: Yeah, like 7 years, seven.
0: Yeah.
1: I remember like listening to a podcast with you. You like mentioned your first experience with cannabis. You were like it's munches, and then you like taste the food and like taste like, oh wow, the food is so amazing. So probably
0: it's,
1: you know,
0: so true.
1: It was enhancing the flavors of the food.
0: It does.
1: Probably was like a natural way path that led you to be who you are and what you do
0: exactly
1: right now. Cool. So you got this is like cannabis cocktail, but also you have a book about like food, like cannabis.
0: Right.
1: Yeah.
0: Yeah. And so right before this book came out, I partnered with my very good friend, chef. Her name's Chef Heijin Chun. She owns Big Bad Wolf SF. It's an amazing cannabis pop-up series here in San Francisco. So she specializes in Korean fusion cannabis cuisine. And so we partnered on the High Times Cookbook, which came out in 2023. And it was just such a fun collaboration. And it does include many different foods in there, desserts, appetizers. I did the whole drink section. And of course, it's a part of the High Time franchise. So that was a really fun book. And then previous to that, I have another drinks book called Cannabis Drink, Secrets to Crafting THC and CBD Beverages at Home. And then my first book was The Ultimate Guide to CBD.
1: Cool. So, yeah. Nice.
0: Lots of fun things to write about.
1: Lots of fun things. I mean, also, this is the place to do that, not California, you know. With the produce we have in California from, there's a beautiful land, like, creating. Nice. So, yeah, also... the cannabis beverage have exploded in popularity over the last few years.
0: Mm-hmm.
1: What changed, and why do you think people are embracing them now?
0: Oh, perfect. So over the past 5-6 years, we've seen so much innovation in the cannabis beverage space. So when these drinks first came out, they were definitely not as good as they are today. But now, you can find cannabis infused seltzers, cannabis-infused coffee. At one point, I made a cannabis-infused wine product. So there's so many different types of beverages out there that kind of match every different category that we're thinking of. But now it's like, it's amazing to see that cannabis beverages are really a perfect alternative to alcohol. And they give you kind of like that little buzz that maybe a glass of wine or beer would give you, but you're not going to get any of the negative side effects, like a big hangover from cannabis beverages. And then when we bring it into the cocktail world, it's just really fun to play with different flavors. And there's actually like mixology products that are out there now. And I recently launched a brand new cannabis infused simple syrup, which kind of falls into that category. So it's just been really fun to see all the innovation and how much the beverages have improved and are now like across the United States.
1: Yeah, because cannabis is legal recreationally in few states, in like almost the majority of the states in the U.S.
0: And then we have the hemp market, too, which a lot of the cannabis beverages currently sit, which are like hemp-infused products.
1: Yeah.
0: But they still contain, you know, up to 5-10 milligrams of THC. So you're definitely going to get a nice buzz from those.
1: So this question you kind of like mentioned. So you started with your own product. So this simple syrup, not so simple.
0: Yeah.
1: So infused products. So this is part of your entrepreneur side, no?
0: Yes.
1: So did you start launching more products besides your...
0: My simple syrup?
1: Yeah.
0: So the simple syrup is actually a brand new product.
1: Okay.
0: I just... pre-launched the first 100 bottles.
1: Okay.
0: And so I'm really hoping to incorporate that. I have a new business called the Herbal Cocktail Co. And so we do cannabis bartending at private events. We also do our own events, which you have DJed at.
1: Yeah.
0: We did a really fun 1920 speakeasy. I guess it was last March. But yeah, so besides the simple syrup, I really hope to grow

0: that product line into many different mixers and elixirs that are meant to be in cocktails. But before that, I did have a cannabis-infused wine product. It was a sparkling rosé. It was delicious. It was actually non-alcoholic, so that was a really fun project to work on. But we kind of launched in the wrong time. And it was a very difficult product to make. So I think the simple syrup's gonna be the winner.
1: Okay. Yeah. Cool. And also you brought here a music selection, no?
0: I did.
1: That goes with with the pairing and the tasting.
0: Yes.
1: Let's listen to the next song.
0: Perfect.
1: That you brought.
0: Let me get that.
1: Yes. You're listening to BFF.fm Espresso Sesh. The Herb Song, Jamie Evans, is here with me. We are live in San Francisco.

0: And you're listening to BFF.fm Espresso Session. We are here with Jamie Evans. Sometimes people think cannabis and cocktails are kind of opposite, you know? But you build a career around bringing them together. What do people often misunderstand about, like, the blending?
1: Oh, totally. I think, like, cannabis in a cocktail form is just one of the best ways to enjoy cannabis. And it's actually a very approachable way as well. Because for people who are brand new to the industry or brand new to products, you know, smoking a joint or smoking a bong or whatever is very intimidating. So when they see a form factor as a beverage, it's very inviting. It's easy to bring to different events. And I've seen at my own events, a lot of people, it's their first time consuming cannabis and they're so curious about it. So when they have, usually at my events, we dose the product or the cocktails at 2.5 to 3 milligrams of THC, which is considered a very low dose. But the reason we want to do a low dose is we want people to, number one, have a very good time, but also have more than one. Because usually if you're looking at like a commercially made product that you're going to find at a dispensary, it can go anywhere from 10 milligrams to 100 milligrams, depending on your dosage level. But our events, we want to keep it very low so people can have fun with their friends. We want to keep it social. And I think people, when they try it in this form factor, they're just very excited and impressed. And they want to keep experiencing something that's different than alcohol. And I've also seen at events, people kind of throw their alcoholic beverage out because they want to try the new cannabis drink. So Ooh. It's been really fun to see. And we're definitely doing something different than what's out there.
0: And this is like led to my question about like consuming cannabis beverage responsibly, you know?
1: Yeah.
0: Yeah, that's exactly like, I mean, you answered to that.
1: Right. And it's interesting because in alcohol, a lot of people can binge drink. So they drink after drink after drink. But in cannabis, we don't really see that. People are very aware of how much they're consuming. And no one ever wants to get too high because we've all had that mystery brownie experience or an edible experience.
0: Yeah, that you became a vegetable. No, yeah. Don't talk. You sit on the corner. Don't talk to anyone.
1: Yeah, or you're Space high for like multiple days like that happened to me. But yeah, so we want people to have a good time. And usually after having one low dose drink, they come back for another. And that's something we want to see.
0: Cool. And so you do events often, no? Do you have an event coming up?
1: I do have an event coming up, and mostly we're doing cannabis cocktail parties.
0: Okay.
1: But these are very immersive experiences, so every event has a different theme. Earlier this year, we did a really fun Alice in Wonderland party over in Berkeley. And when you come to my parties, like, you feel like you're immersed into that theme. So like everyone was dressed up like Alice in Wonderland. We had some amazing performances, trippy lights. It was just like a very fun event. But the next one's going to be on November 13th.
0: Okay.
1: And it's going to be a Moulin Rouge theme.
0: All right.
1: Which is going to be very fun. So we're calling it Cabaret Cocktails and Curiosities. It's actually going to be here in San Francisco this time. So we change the city and the venue for every event to keep it fresh. And it also brings in a new crowd of people.
0: Cool. I mean, I've been to two of your events.
1: Yeah.
0: One was a speakeasy that you mentioned before. The other one was like disco.
1: Yeah, we did a big disco party. Yeah. That was actually one of my favorite parties that I've ever done. And that was at the beautiful Shack 15 here in San Francisco. And yeah, I mean, we are looking for a DJ for Moulin Rouge, Nino. Okay, so
0: yeah.
1: I wanted to ask you about that.
0: Cool. Perfect. So before we go into the pairing, let's listen to another song.
1: Perfect.
0: Please.

0: And you're listening to BFF.fm Espresso, Sesh, Jamie Evans in the house. So we're gonna start some tasting here.
1: Yes, we are. I brought some cannabis-infused beverages for us to taste today. And we're going to start with a lovely beverage. This is from a company called Wonder. They're actually based here in San Francisco. And I've done a lot of collaborations with them over the years. And they specialize in, I would say, like, kind of like adult, not like seltzers, but like adult soda.
0: Sodas.
1: Adult sodas. The first flavor we're going to taste is the lemon-lime flavor. And let's give it a taste.
0: Yeah.
1: And let's do a little cheers. Thank you for having me.
0: Thank you for being here. Yes.
1: So anytime I evaluate cannabis beverages, I'm also a cannabis beverage judge. Okay. And so I just judged the California State Fair beverages, which was really fun. But we always evaluate the aromas when we start. And I think this is like when you smell this, it kind of has that nostalgic, like almost like 7-Up Sprite smell, like very lemon lime. And it also has like maybe like a little chamomile vanilla flavor to it. And let's taste it. It's crazy because when you taste these beverages, there's like no cannabis notes at all. It's just the emulsion that they're using just blends in perfectly with the liquid. So I think they do an incredible job formulating, and they have many different flavors in their portfolio.
0: Yeah, it's very smooth and nice, and also like a little salty on the end.
1: Yeah.
0: Yeah, I really like it.
1: Yeah, for sure. Like this would be the perfect beverage to crack open at the beach.
0: Yeah.
1: During summertime, it's super refreshing. Also, I love to mix cocktails with this product too. So this could, there is a little bit of sweetness on this product. It's not too sweet though. So this could easily sub for like a club soda or something in a cocktail to add some nice bubbles and citrus flavors.
0: Yeah, maybe with gin, it would be nice.
1: Oh yeah, like I love that.
0: Tonic,
1: I could totally see that. Yeah. That'd be perfect.
0: Yeah, the botanical. And definitely this is like a beach drink.
1: Yeah.
0: Like summertime. Do you have a pairing song for that?
1: A pairing song. All right. The next one. Actually, this would be perfect.
0: Yeah.
1: The next one. So this is Italo Boogeyman. So this is a little bit of disco.
0: Yeah.
1: And once you drink a cannabis beverage, it just makes you want to dance.
0: Exactly.
1: Let's do it.
0: Let's do it.

0: Espresso Sesh Best Frequencies Forever, Jamie Evans here in the house. We had a little tasting.
1: Yes, we did.
0: But let's talk about a little bit about the creative process of infusing.
1: Oh, yeah.
0: So how do you approach creating a new cannabis drink? Does the flavor come first or the desired experience?
1: That's a great question. So when you're formulating a cannabis beverage, I always think about aroma and flavor first, because I think that's the most important part of a beverage experience, is definitely what you're smelling and you're tasting. But also it's like thinking about different things with the beverage. So thinking about the acidity, the balance on your palate, and how all of these things are working together to make a very like pleasurable drinking experience. So these are kind of all terms that we also use in the wine industry, right?
0: Okay.
1: Yeah. So I think like as we're thinking about cannabis beverages, like all of those things apply. And also if you're trying to make like a carbonated drink, please make it very sparkling. Because when cannabis beverages first came out, there's a lot of manufacturing issues, and like the carbonated beverages weren't carbonated. But I think we're far past that now. There's a lot of great manufacturing partners out there and just some really high quality beverages. But also with cannabis beverages, they're so unique because they do give you a certain effect. And I think that's what sets this beverage apart from anything else, especially from alcohol or anything that we're thinking of. Cannabis actually gives you like feelings of euphoria. It can make you feel uplifted. It can make you feel sleepy. And it's all about how you're kind of formulating. We call it an emulsion. So basically in a manufactured product, we work with emulsion partners who basically we can pick the source of the cannabis, and they basically make it like water suspended so that it can mix well with other liquids. Otherwise, you're thinking like oil and water, they don't mix well, but emulsions really make cannabis beverages possible. So just like your question, we think about aromas, flavors, and then how we want that consumer to feel at the end of the day.
0: Perfect. You talk about infusion, no? Like, what's the biggest mistake that people make when they're trying to make infused drinks at home?
1: Oh, yeah, at home. So, yeah, so we have the manufactured products, which a professional lab is basically helping you make. But you can also make cannabis beverages at home. And that's what I teach you in all of my cookbooks. And so basically you're either choosing cannabis flower, which I like to use, or a concentrate. And with cannabis flower, you can basically pick any strain that really calls your name. And then you're basically using a solvent to draw out the cannabinoids. So you're using a fat-based or alcohol-based solution to attract those cannabinoids. And so I think the number one mistake that people make is they overdo it and they don't really calculate the estimated dose. There's no way you're going to know the true dose of the product because we're not in a lab, but there is a calculation that you can use to get pretty darn close. But when I was first experimenting with doing this, I definitely overserved myself.
0: Yeah.
1: And I was making a butter, and the butter was so strong. I put way too much flour in. And now I kind of have a method that I like to teach all my readers so that doesn't happen, because it's not very pleasant experience.
0: Yeah, you get so high.
1: I think I was high for like a couple days after that.
0: All right.
1: But that's, I mean, you have to kind of experiment and learn. And especially if you're in the industry, like we've all done that. And but it's something that I want my readers to not do, and do the steps to do it safely and responsibly at first. And so if you buy any of my books, it has all of those steps to create a very good infusion.
0: Without making any mistakes.
1: Yeah.
0: I mean, probably this is part of, it's a fun part of the process.
1: Yeah,
0: you know, learning,
1: for sure.
0: We learn from mistakes.
1: And yeah. And actually, two of the books that I wrote was actually during COVID time. So it was like actually a really good time to experiment and do these things during a time where we couldn't leave the house. So
0: you have your lab at home.
1: Yeah, so I basically had my own lab at home and just playing around with different infusions. If you came over to my house during that time, you would open my refrigerator, and literally there was mason jars and bottles just full of my experiments, or I like to call my potions.
0: Potions, yeah.
1: And so it's been really fun to experiment, but also teach people how to do it in the right way.
0: Cool. And you can find all this information in Jamie's books. Let's play another song, and then we go for the next tasting.
1: Perfect.
0: Yes.

0: Here we are, Espresso Sesh, Best Frequencies Forever with Jamie Evans. It's time to go on with another tasting.
1: All right, so I just opened our next tasting.
0: All right.
1: So this is from the same producer, Wonder. This is their Higher Vibes product and the blackberry lemon flavor. I'm just going to pour this in our glass. This is a really pretty color. Yep. You can see it right away.
0: Like purple. Yeah.
1: Yeah, it's like a nice like purple kind of pink color. We actually had this at the speakeasy party that you were at, Nino. And yeah, so this is a little bit different. This is the higher vibe. So this is a little bit higher ratio of cannabinoids than the last product we just tasted. So it's 10 milligrams THC, 10 milligrams CBG. So CBG is another cannabinoid that gives you these more kind of like relaxing effects. So it's a really nice counterbalance to THC to kind of keep you
0: in that. It's not CBD, it's CBG.
1: Yeah, it's CBG.
0: Okay.
1: And so there's so many different cannabinoids out there.
0: Yeah, you know about this one.
1: Yeah, and there it's really fun because you'll find products that have like a blend, a little bit higher ratio of some, we call it like the major cannabinoids, and there's some minor cannabinoids as well. But this is a really fun kind of balance because it really keeps you in homeostasis. CBG really balances THC quite nicely. And yeah, I think you're going to enjoy it. And so let's give it a little smell and taste.
0: Like strawberry on the nose?
1: Yeah, definitely more fruity. Like a lot of like rich fruity berries. Nice citrus. I almost get some like floral effects from this too, or smells. It's tasty. Let's try it. Yeah. So again, it's kind of like a blackberry lemon soda.
0: Yeah.
1: Yeah, very light, refreshing. This would be a great cocktail as well. So I think like, I think at the speakeasy party, we did mix it with a few different things. But that's the beauty of cannabis beverages is you can basically replace it with any kind of alcohol ingredient and make it a cannabis cocktail instead. Yeah. So yeah, it's super fun. And definitely different than the other profile that we tasted. So the first one was the Sessions, which was 5 milligrams THC, 5 milligrams CBD. This is a little bit higher with the blackberry lemon flavor.
0: How do you see this? In which environment do you see this? Like in which setting?
1: Oh, wow. So I think with, well, both of these products, well, the first product is perfect for the beach. Like it's good daytime vibes. For a higher kind of ratio, I definitely see this more kind of like a nighttime beverage. But with the CBG in there, even though it's a higher dose of THC, I still think that you're going to get some uplifting effects. It's still a very social beverage. So maybe bring this to a party. And this is actually a good can to share, too, because split in half, that's like 5 milligrams of THC. So you can like share it with different people and kind of have that higher vibes moment.
0: Perfect. And you have a song that we pair with this.
1: Yes, this is actually the last song that's on my playlist.
0: Okay.
1: Let me pull it up. And yeah, I mean, I think it's super vibey and definitely will keep you riding high.
0: Yes.

0: and you're listening to Espresso Sesh, Best Frequencies Forever, Jamie Evans. So let's talk about, it looks like, given what you said before for your events, the music plays an important role, no?
1: It does, absolutely.
0: In your like gatherings, so there are full immersion experience, but also probably for creating your like recipes, no? So if have you ever created a drink inspired by a particular song or like an album?
1: I love that question. I actually have not.
0: Not yet.
1: But I have created many drinks inspired by cannabis cultivars or strains. And actually, my High Times Cannabis Cocktails cookbook, there's a beautiful cocktail on the front cover. And this was inspired by my favorite strain called Forbidden Fruit.
0: Okay.
1: And so if you guys have that cookbook, it's one of my favorite recipes. It has a lot of great cherry flavors, but also Tangy's a part of that cross of that strain. And Tangy, the strain, just has these wonderful like tangerine citrus notes. It's super uplifting. And it just makes you feel really good. So I think that's why I wanted that beverage on the cover. But Nino, I think you gave me some really good homework to do. And maybe at my next event, we will have some music-inspired cannabis cocktails.
0: Yeah, I mean, I try to, you know, inspire and get inspired with this radio show.
1: I love it.
0: It's a mutual thing. Let's talk about, like, where do you think that infused beverage will go? I read it over for the next like 5 years or something. You think it's an industry that is growing?
1: I think it's going to be really exciting to see. Actually, here in San Francisco, they just passed the Cannabis Cafe Ordinance, which allows hospitality experiences to be brought into new venues. And
0: like
1: so
0: Amsterdam.
1: Yeah, style. Exactly. Yeah. But I know a lot of people who will be granted these licenses. And so the thought is to really have cannabis beverage bars, cannabis cuisine incorporated into these cafes. And so I think that's really the future that we're going to see, is actually to have that direct to consumer experience where you can like go into these cafes, you can sit at the bar and order a cannabis cocktail. I think that's so cool. I mean, that's what I've been working towards since I've been in this space. So I just can't wait to see what happens. But that literally just passed a few weeks ago.
0: Cool. So it's gonna happen. The future looks
1: And if we can do it well in San Francisco, this is actually the first city in the United States that got granted for this specific license. So it's going to be exciting to see what we can create and inspire through the rest of the United States and hopefully the world.
0: Perfect. That's beautiful. Can you give us some information about how to follow you, like where to find your books?
1: Perfect. Yeah. So you can find me on Instagram at TheHerbSomm, and that's SOMM, like sommelier. Also, my website is TheHerbSomm.com, which you can find all of my book information. Also information about my blog, some recipes,
0: and there's
1: and
0: a
1: events.
0: Nice pairing section in your
1: website. Do have a at most of my events I do have a terpene pairing guide, which you can pair cannabis with your food and beverages, and a lot of great information. So again, that's theherbsomm.com.
0: Thank you so much for being here, Jamie. Also for the tasting, like the days starting even better now.
1: Yes, I'm feeling great. Are you feeling good?
0: I'm feeling awesome. Yeah.
1: All right.
0: Thank you so much for tuning in. Don't go anywhere. Michelle Catel is coming out for With All Sorts. Thank you so much, Jamie.
1: Cheers.
0: Thank you. Cheers.

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We are live playing all vinyl, house music, some classics, some new stuff, some techno, some deep house, some soulful house, some garage, you know. My name is Nino MSK, here with you every Tuesday at 2. It's 3:26 on the clock on this Tuesday, December 19.

It's about time to play the last song for tonight. Thank you for tuning in. Espresso Sesh Best Frequencies Forever. Don't go anywhere, at 4 p.m. is coming. Michel Ketel in the house with All Sort. Thank you so much for tuning in. See you next week. Same time, same station. BFF.fm Espresso Sesh Tuesday at 2. Yo, much love. Thank you. Have a great holidays, yo. See you next week.

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And it's August already. This is Michelle Catel here. I'm back with another episode of All Sorts. Here to extend the summertime with new sounds from Helado Tropical, Shannon Lay, a brand new single from Tao featuring Toon Yards and the Linda Lindas, plus local sounds from ambient band Ship Says and The Goods. 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Right here on BFF.fm.

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They are Gelato Tropical, something from their debut together called Gelato Tropical, called Dejate Caer. It's on the Psychic Hotline label. Good summertime music from Gelato Tropical. Previous to that, you heard from Brazil, Indio da Suica. And I can't say the title because it's in Portuguese. I do not speak it, but it's brand new off a record that he did when he turned 70 years old. Malandro 5 Estrelas, 5 stars. It's on the Hive Mind record label. We also heard music from a new label called Audible Beauty, releasing music from all over the world. This one from Malaysia. It's a sister label of another label you might be familiar with called Habibi Funk, which seeks out unreleased treasures and then finally puts them out for more people to hear. This is Audible Beauty number 1. It's called Tiga Trombone and features musician Alfonso Soliana. The song is Ida. Music from Tiga Trombone. We started off with Space Moth, local music here on BFF.fm called Do We Exist, off the new Space Moth record called Inward Eye. Great new release on the Greenway label. Also a release that's been being played a lot on BFF.fm. If you check out the charts when you go to BFF.fm, it's been in the top 30, I think, since it's been out. So probably for the last 2 to 3 weeks. Continuing with music, and this kind of local, I'm going to say it's local. It's the brand new record from Tao Nguyen from Tao and the Get Down, Stay Down. She has a record coming out in October on Kill Rock Stars. And this is one of 2 singles out. This one featuring contributions from Tune Yards, who just played last weekend at Stern Grove with the Violent Femmes, if you happen to be in that crowd. And those super cool punk rockers from Los Angeles, the Linda Lindas. All together, they performed on this song, brand new music from Tao, called Sick of the Times, right here on BFF.fm. It's best frequencies forever.

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You just heard a new group, a collaborative effort between the band Salado Negro, or the people Salado Negro, and also Reina Tropical together.

and you've been listening to a new instrumental record from a band from Philadelphia called Basic. That was Index of Memories from Basic. Previous to that, Panda Bear and Sonic Boom together again. The new record is A Question of When. I don't think it's officially out yet, but that was a song called Revive Him from Panda Bear and Sonic Boom from their latest. Another duet, or actually not a duet because they don't sing together, but another collaboration between Bill Orchid, local experimental guitarist, and from Guatemala, the cellist Mabe Frate. From their collaborative record, Almost Waking, you heard Forced and Forced and Forced. From Brazil, from 2012, from way back to 2012, Cantana Veloso, of course, and Funk Melodico from his amazing record, Abraçaço. Abraçaço, does that sound right in Portuguese? I don't know. but it means big hug, so I should learn how to say it. It's on the Nonesuch label, but beautiful music from Cantana Veloso. We started off with new music from Tao, the song that she does with local artists Tune Yards and the Linda Lindas from down in Southern California. That's coming out in October from her new record, Show Me. It's on the Kill Rock Stars label. My name is Michelle Keitel. You are listening to all sorts of things, like usual, here on BFF.fm. And continuing with that, something from an artist who will be playing Thursday, August 6th, at the Chapel with Alila Diane. She's opening up. It's Shannon Leigh.